0: Rockin' a Hard Place, one of my favorites from Bailey Zimmerman. This is Country Nights Live. You know, he really loves playing for his fans.
1: You get out there and the first song comes on and you hear him screaming and you go, yep, there it is. It's like a sense of like, we've waited so long to get here. And you guys, you stayed up late, bought the tickets, did the thing. You guys have like been looking forward to this. So have I. And now it's like we get to see each other. And it's brand new every night, which is the coolest thing. Like brand new people. So excited to hear those songs because I love them. The songs are an earworm to me as well. I love my songs. So I love singing them every night. So it really helps when the fans like every single night are just new. It's so cool, man. So cool. It's crazy. I could ramble on about it forever. It's the most insane thing, playing music for people.
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0: I'm all right. How are you doing?
1: I'm hanging in there. And I just wanted to send a shout out to Luke Combs and request a song by him.
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0: 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Who's this?
1: Hi, my name is Amaya Horney. I'm calling from Des Moines, Iowa, and I would like to request the song Don't Leave by Morgan Wallen.
0: You got it. I'll do it for you.

0: Ride, ride, ride. It's George Burge and Luke Bryan together on that one. This is Country Nights Live. Here's George talking a little about having number ones he never thought he would have.
1: I've been chasing the dream of being a country artist my whole life, right? Like, it's always what I wanted to do, but it always felt like a dream that was maybe too big to catch. You know, it's like telling somebody you want to go be a quarterback in the NFL or, you know, be a major league pitcher or something like that. You tell people you want to be a famous country singer and they'll look at you and be like, all right, man, good luck. You know, I was just dumb enough to keep my head down and keep chasing it even when it wasn't working. And I'd always dreamed about like having the plaque to hang on the wall and you know, what it would be like to be able to say I had a number one song. But I didn't think about the things that come along with it as far as like the touring and the brand opportunities and, you know, the opportunity to go in and make a full record, like all these things that are incredible that I didn't even realize came along with having my first success with that. So it's still a little bit hard for me to believe that we're here, but it's been awesome.
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2: A better life with Dr. Sanjay Gupta.
3: They say consistency is key, but sometimes you just got to switch it up. A new study out of Harvard School of Public Health found that varying your exercise routine could add years to your life. What exercise someone did didn't matter much. What did matter was that all the exercises together worked all the muscle groups in their body. Now, an added benefit to changing things up is it can help you push through the plateau effect. That's when your body gets so efficient at doing something that you actually stop getting better at it. And we know from previous research that specializing in any one sport at a young age can make someone actually more prone to injury. And as experts we talk to point out, even elite athletes switch up things with their workouts, making sure to target strength, cardio, flexibility, balance, and doing that every single week. I'm Dr. Sanjay Gupta, helping you live a better life.
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I never know what to expect from Lainey Wilson, and that's one of the reasons I adore her. Switchfoot, yes, the rock band, just made their Grand Ole Opry debut and brought Lainey Wilson out on stage for a duet. I love it. Here's Bone Keys Wallet, Country Nights Live.

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0: Hi. You got a request?
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0: What would you like to hear?
1: It's called Back Then Right Now.

0: better that way. It's Charles Wesley Godwin, who's going to be on the show with us real soon. Luke Combs on that one with him. And here he is talking a little bit about how writing is therapy for him.
1: When I'm writing it, that's my therapeutic outlet, is the songs and the music. I'm not a very outwardly emotional person, but in the songs, I can channel all that. That's my grief. That's where I put it into. That's what kind of keeps all my pieces together. And if it does that for other people, that's honestly the reason for going out there on the road. That's kind of it, is doing it for the folks there at the show.
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15: How often do you stop to wonder whether you should share something that's revealing, maybe even embarrassing, with a partner, a friend, or even your boss? In her new book called Revealing, The Underrated Power of Oversharing, behavioral scientist Leslie John says doing just that can help you deepen relationships that are vital to your life. We need people to trust us in order to get things like love, friendship, and career success. That's what she told us. When you make yourself vulnerable by revealing something sensitive, it does make other people trust you. In turn, when you ask someone to reveal something about themselves, showing that interest will generally lead someone to like you more. Why? Because people like to be asked about themselves, she says. It also signals that they are discriminating and choosy, but in a good way. I'm Dr. Sanjay Gupta, helping you live a better life.
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It's Bev Rainey at 844-444-6274. If you've got a request, a shout out, this one is going out to Cody in Vegas tonight. 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It's Russell Dickerson, Worth Your While.

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If you haven't had a chance to listen to Luke Combs' entire new album, I highly recommend it. Just one great song after another. I put them all on the radio all night long if I could for you. 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

If you don't know a lot about me, I got real sick about 8 years ago, and Cody Johnson put this song out around the same time. It was my motto in life. Got me through so much. I hope it does for you, too. Here's Till You Can. You can

0: country, and she knows it. It's Luke Bryan on Country Nights Live with Ella Langley up next. You know, she's got five massive new goals for her career.
1: SNL, musical guest, and then one day, host it maybe, sell out a stadium. 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I've opened Red Rocks, but I've never headlined Red Rocks. Have a saxophone in my van. I can keep going on my goals. I really think of plenty more every day.
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0: He'll be the mayor again this year of Luke Bryan's Crash My Playa Festival, which is always amazing to watch videos from afterwards. It's Dustin Lynch with Easy to Love.
1: Bye.

0: Jelly Roll's going to be filling in for Jimmy Kimmel again when he goes on vacation. Let's not forget how it went the first time.
1: Thank you again to Jimmy Kimmel for taking a chance on my fat white trash. This is a really big deal for me. Jimmy told me to make myself at home while I'm here, so I've been walking around in my boxers and flip-flops all day. And the first thing I noticed, Guillermo, is that everybody who works here goes by their government names like a bunch of nerds. And I'm from a neighborhood where everybody gets a nickname, right? So I figured I came from the kind of place, if you come from a place where people are named Dollar Bill Stain and named Ding-a-ling, it's only right if I decided tonight to give everybody on the staff of Jimmy Kimmel a nickname. I was out there. I'm serious. They need it. They need it. I met a grown man today named Rory. Like a damn Gilmore girl. Y'all heard me roar. There he is. Look at this guy. Look at this. I can't do a show with a Rory looking at me the whole time. Rory, we're going to have to change your name, Bubba. I think you look like Pipe Wrench.
2: All right.
1: Yeah, Pipe Wrench. I like that.
0: Here's Hands Up on Country Nights Live.

0: brand new from Morgan Wallen. Been by now. 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Here's Parker McCollum's thoughts on Morgan.
1: I mean, I don't think anybody ever catches Wallen. I know it's a different kind of country. You know, it's a lot more hip-hop based. And so if you really care to, like, dissect it that much, which I don't, you know, I don't really care what people call certain kinds of music. If I believe it, when they open their mouth and they sing it, if I believe them, like I believe Morgan when he sings those songs.
2: Yeah.
1: I buy it. You know, I believe Lainey Wilson when she sings and opens her mouth and sings. Yeah, I believe her. I buy it. Yes, you're 100%. I get what you're putting down.
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1: A better life with Dr. Sanjay Gupta.
2: How often do you stop to wonder whether you should share something that's revealing, maybe even embarrassing, with a partner, a friend, or even your boss? In her new book called Revealing, The Underrated Power of Oversharing, behavioral scientist Leslie John says doing just that can help you deepen relationships that are vital to your life. We need people to trust us in order to get things like love, friendship, and career success. That's what she told us. When you make yourself vulnerable by revealing something sensitive, it does make other people trust you. In turn, when you ask someone to reveal something about themselves, showing that interest will generally lead someone to like you more. Why? Because people like to be asked about themselves, she says. It also signals that they are discriminating and choosy, but in a good way. I'm Dr. Sanjay Gupta, helping you live a better life.
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forget, we've got Shaboozy on the show with us this Friday. Megan Maroney next Friday. We've got a ton more coming up. If you've missed anybody, any of your favorite country artists with Bev Rainey, Instagram, Facebook, TikTok, it's all up there. Here's Bailey Zimmerman, Chevy Silverado. Why?

0: 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Proud to be a curious
1: place here. The soundtrack of America plays here. This is Country Nights Live with Bev Rainey.

got to tell you, Hardy is one of my favorite songwriters in Nashville. You just never know what he's going to come up with next. And his brain just, I mean, amazing when it comes to that stuff. Here he is with Eric Church, Morgan Wallen, and Tim McGraw, MacArthur. My name.

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1: Ella Langley's on an absolute tear. Choosin' Texas sits at number one for the 15th straight week, pulling in more than 25 million streams, over 51 million radio airplays, and 7,000 units sold. That officially makes it the longest-running number one by a female artist this century, beating Mariah Carey and Whitney Houston's 14-week records. The longest-running non-holiday number one by a woman in chart history. She's out on her Dandelion tour, and during shows this weekend, she spotted fans in fake mustaches. A nod to her Riley Green tour days. With all the rumors swirling, Ella joked they were sexy and then laughed and said she wouldn't speak of mustaches anymore. Later, she told the crowd she's hoping to find her person someday, saying her bar days are over and she'd rather be on a back porch in a big t-shirt than out partying. Morgan Wallen powered through an ankle injury Friday night at Michigan Stadium. He twisted it while hopping around to interact with fans, went down hard, and was seen hobbling and grabbing his left ankle. He still finished the shows and later posted the footage on Instagram to warn fans he might look a little hobbled for a bit. And sad news, Dolly Parton's brother, Coy Denver Parton, has passed away at 82. He spent his life in Tennessee as a crane operator, farmer, an avid hunter, and was one of Dolly's 11 siblings. That's your Country Nights Live news update. I'm Bev Rainey.
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9: How often do you stop to wonder whether you should share something that's revealing, maybe even embarrassing, with a partner, a friend, or even your boss? In her new book called Revealing, The Underrated Power of Oversharing, behavioral scientist Leslie John says doing just that can help you deepen relationships that are vital to your life. We need people to trust us in order to get things like love, friendship, and career success. That's what she told us. When you make yourself vulnerable by revealing something sensitive, it does make other people trust you. In turn, when you ask someone to reveal something about themselves, showing that interest will generally lead someone to like you more. Why? Because people like to be asked about themselves, she says. It also signals that they are discriminating and choosy, but in a good way. I'm Dr. Sanjay Gupta, helping you live a better life.
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news to everyone out there with the 9-to-5 jobs, the waitresses, paramedics, police officers, military. Everybody changing our oil out there. You know who you are. You know you're holding it down. Here's Chase Matthews.

0: Medicine, it's Megan Maroney on Country Nights Live. She's going to be on the show with us, not this Friday, but next Friday. You know, she never actually thought she'd be a country star.
1: Too many things had to go right. Too many stars had to align for this not to be what I'm supposed to be doing right now. I didn't grow up thinking that I wanted to be a country superstar. Like, I went to school to be an accountant. That's what I thought I was going to do. I was cheerleading. I was tumbling. I tumbled off the mat. My knee slammed on a basketball gym floor, and my kneecap went through my cartilage. I was in a wheelchair for 2 months, and I learned how to play guitar. I moved to town June 1st, 2020, to Nashville, like right in the middle of COVID. I would take meetings with anyone that would talk to me because I'm like, what should I do? Let me know how I can improve, what I can do better. And I ended up posting a TikTok of me in the car. I didn't think that radio would play anything like that.
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2: Should you still work out when you're injured, or should you take it easy? 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That can lead to stiffness, muscle loss, even reduced coordination. Certified strength and conditioning coach Dana Santis told us, recovery is about choosing the right kind of movement at the right time. 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You'll need to prioritize controlled, high-quality movement over intensity, staying within pain-free or at least low symptom ranges of motion. 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And as with any exercise, paying extra attention to your breath, your alignment, and your form, that's going to help you reach your goals faster. 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I'm Dr. Sanjay Gupta, helping you live a better life.
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Good morning, good evening, whatever time of day it is for you. Always happy that you are here. My name's Justin. This is The Overnight Ride. No Marconi Award nominations for us on this show. We didn't apply, but got to keep the bid up. Least awarded show in country music. It's Chase Matthew and Darlin'.

0: Now you can smell like Pepsi, and we all should rejoice. My name's Justin. This is the Overnight Ride. I mean, specifically me. So what's going on? Pepsi has teamed up with Glamlight. We got a body care line. A couple months ago, they did the cherry vanilla or the Pepsi Wild Cherry chapstick. Now you can smell like Pepsi Vanilla Slushy or Pepsi Wild Cherry. And there's a sugar scrub inside to exfoliate your skin. The body wash also has shea butter and fruit acids to soften your skin. I love this because I am a spiller. So much so that my name has become a verb in my family. I'll go out to eat. I'll be eating, and it always happens in the last bite. Always in the last bite. Like when I should be done my meal, but I want a little bit more because it tastes so good. Spill it on my shirt. That's why I keep staying out in an extra bottle of dishwasher soap to get my stains out. And when it happens, my mom will go, oh, you just Justined yourself. We call it Justining your shirt. More body washes that are food scented should come out because then I can eat more sloppily. If I already smell like the food or the drink that I'm spilling on myself, then it's less embarrassing. I hope that logic resonates with you.
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3: I don't know about you, but my social media feeds are flooded with lotions and potions and gadgets, all promising to unlock different components of longevity. But if you log off, take a step back from all the hype, you'll find that the actual keys to a longer, healthier life are hiding in plain sight. There are four of them. Number one, nutrition. The Mediterranean diet really is the gold standard. Number two, exercise. You should be getting 150 minutes of moderate intensity exercise or 75 minutes of vigorous intensity exercise every week, plus strength training and stretching. Number three, sleep. Sleep is when your body and your brain repair themselves. You should be getting 7 to 9 hours a night. And finally, number four, often gets forgotten, socialization. It's not a bonus. It's a necessity for a healthy life, finding a sense of community, purpose, and belonging. I'm Dr. Sanjay Gupta, helping you live a better life.
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Mama knows best, especially if you're Mama Combs. She was the one who brought out Luke's beer when he shotgunned on the stage in Scotland over the weekend with Outlander stars and footballers and rugby players and everybody. But his mom, she had the beer prepared for Luke.

I need these, and Ashley McBride has them. I'm Justin. It's the Overnight Ride. Floating plates. Now, I've seen pool floaties that hold drinks. Apparently, she found floating plates, which she eats her corn on the cob off. I hate getting out of the pool. I'd rather just stay in there and have my meal from the cooker. Right now, Caroline Jones, you're it for me, honey.

0: Everybody is looking for boots out on the road. A couple weeks ago, Megan said her new dog Boots does have to go pee at random gas stations because her fans have begun to recognize her on the road.
1: Boots just needs to pee in peace.
0: It's Megan, beautiful things on the overnight ride.

0: Will this become an inevitable Florida Georgia Line song? It may. My name's Justin. It's the Overnight Ride. After all the FGL news and Tyler Hubbard last week saying him and Brian Kelly are itching to get back on stage, he went camping with the family and got a fish hook lodged in the back of his head. Now, I don't know how it happened, but I assume he was casting, flipped it the wrong way, and it got stuck in the back of his head. There's a video of this on Instagram. His wife, Haley, had to remove it. And he assured the kids the entire time that mom is just going to pull it out right away. Of course, the hook was out. There was no tricks to getting it out. And Haley posted, "All the memories made were worth the schlepping and loading up and unpacking and fun that comes along with camping. Next time, we'll try to avoid fish hooks in the head." This feels like it could be an FGL song. "I hooked you." I mean, Dylan Scott did Hooked. I think we could remix it to where someone gets hooked in the back of their head.
1: We're here for you. Second and third shifters, we are here for you. More of the Overnight Ride is next.
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3: If I were to ask you what makes for a good night's sleep, you'd probably say a dark, quiet room, not too many things on your mind. But every night when you go to get some Z's, how often do you really think about the temperature in your bedroom? Temperature may be one of the most underappreciated factors in sleep. That's according to the Senior Vice President of Research and Scientific Affairs at the National Sleep Foundation. We often hear about lights and screens and stress, but even modest changes in temperature and airflow can influence both how quickly you fall asleep and how deeply you stay asleep. Most experts will recommend a room temperature of 60 to 67 degrees Fahrenheit. You might also experiment

0: Better Life with Dr. Sanjay Gupta.
1: How often do you stop to wonder whether you should share something that's revealing, maybe even embarrassing, with a partner, a friend, or even your boss? In her new book called Revealing, The Underrated Power of Oversharing, behavioral scientist Leslie John says doing just that can help you deepen relationships that are vital to your life. We need people to trust us in order to get things like love, friendship, and career success. That's what she told us. When you make yourself vulnerable by revealing something sensitive, it does make other people trust you. In turn, when you ask someone to reveal something about themselves, showing that interest will generally lead someone to like you more. Why? Because people like to be asked about themselves, she says. It also signals that they are discriminating and choosy, but in a good way. I'm Dr. Sanjay Gupta, helping you live a better life.
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0: On top of a brand new song with Lauren Elena, you can now drink and cool your drinks like Kane Brown. He's teamed up with Coleman for a collapsible cooler and a tumbler. One of those cups you put water in. I used to hate on those things. And be like, how many do you need? You need a lot. You leave them places, you lose them places. I get why people have 15 of them. I have two, and I need more. So thank you, Kane. I may invest.
1: Hey, it's

My name's Justin. This is the Overnight Ride. As always, you can find me on Instagram, Justin Off Air. Popped up a video of myself in Stella Lefty, and she does have a hot take on Chicago pizza being raised in Chicago. I feel like kind of the expert. Song about another town. It's Boston on the Overnight Ride.

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It was revealed that Kenny Chesney has a couple duets on his brand new album, Silver Sands Marina, out in just a couple weeks. Colby Kaye going to be on there. And another unheard Megan Maroney song. This one on it, too. It's Kenny Chesney, Carry On the Overnight Ride.

0: My Uber Eats driver, now a proud owner of a light-up bracelet. My name's Justin. This is the Overnight Ride. I try not to order Uber Eats all the time, but I had to the other day here to the radio station because I was running around all day and I didn't have time to prepare food. So I saw the Jimmy John's is having a deal. I go, good, I'm going to save money. The food will come right here. I'll eat. We'll do the show. We'll move on with our life. Now, if you've never ordered Uber Eats, you order your food. The place, Jimmy John's, confirms they're making the order, and about halfway through, a driver is assigned to pick up your food and bring it to you. So I order it. I put my phone down. I know it's going to be a while. I go back to work. I get a notification. Your food has been picked up. My person was on a bike, and it's 100 degrees, 100% humidity here in Nashville. I feel bad that I now have not tipped them enough. So I go, we have free stuff here at the station. I don't have cash on me. I don't know if they have Venmo. I'll grab something. I go to our promotions closet. We're low on t-shirts. We need those for events. We have Frisbees, but I feel like that's weird. So the next logical thing I grab are these light-up bracelets that randomly came from a concert or a show here in Nashville. So I grab one of those. I see the person's here. I run outside. No bike. Car. So they lied to me on the app. I still gave them the light-up bracelet. And then I ran inside because I was wholeheartedly embarrassed. So if you're driving around Uber Eats right now and you got a light-up bracelet on Wednesday last week, I'm sorry, I thought you were on a bike.
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National Chicken Wing Day. And I've moved off of the debate for ranch or blue cheese. 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I've moved on to, they just got to be extra crispy. 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It ain't me. 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

0: Could be a hat. 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It's the Overnight Ride.
1: He's a ranch hand in a pinch, man. 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

0: done some extensive research. I have come to no conclusion, though. I'm Justin. It's the Overnight Ride. So Kenny Chesney announced the track listing for Silver Sands Marina. He'll be on Talking Shop Live on the 30th. So maybe we'll get some more insight into this. But on the track listing, there's another song with Megan Maroney that's called It Just Got Weird. And what do we think that would be about? Maybe it's about all the rumors that people thought they were dating. And they're like, wow, that's weird. That would make sense, right? I don't know. I hope we hear it before the September 25th release date. We may not. They might keep us, you know, on the edge of our seats.
1: 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We'll be right back.
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3: How often do you stop to wonder whether you should share something that's revealing, maybe even embarrassing, with a partner, a friend, or even your boss? In her new book called Revealing, The Underrated Power of Oversharing, behavioral scientist Leslie John says doing just that can help you deepen relationships that are vital to your life. We need people to trust us in order to get things like love, friendship, and career success. That's what she told us. When you make yourself vulnerable by revealing something sensitive, it does make other people trust you. In turn, when you ask someone to reveal something about themselves, showing that interest will generally lead someone to like you more. Why? 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

0: better life with Dr. Sanjay Gupta.
1: They say consistency is key, but sometimes you just got to switch it up. A new study out of Harvard School of Public Health found that varying your exercise routine could add years to your life. What exercise someone did didn't matter much. What did matter was that all the exercises together worked all the muscle groups in their body. Now, an added benefit to changing things up is it can help you push through the plateau effect. That's when your body gets so efficient at doing something that you actually stop getting better at it. And we know from previous research that specializing in any one sport at a young age can make someone actually more prone to injury. And as experts we talk to point out, even elite athletes switch up things with their workouts, making sure to target strength, cardio, flexibility, balance, and doing that every single week. I'm Dr. Sanjay Gupta, helping you live a better life.
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acoustic Christmas tour. Colorado, Arizona, North Carolina, Illinois, Indiana, amongst the dates. I didn't come here to leave on the overnight ride.

Bailey Zimmerman was playing in Delaware the other day, played three songs, the power went out, couldn't continue. So what did he do? He handed out snacks and just sang acoustically with no sound system. Making the most of everything. BC Luke Combs and Backup Plan.

Morgan Wallen did play injured this past weekend during one of his little intro videos. Did roll his ankle, let everybody know if he was hobbling on stage because he's playing through an injury at Michigan Football Stadium, which is kind of hilarious. It's Gavin Adcock and Wannabe.

0: Bradley Gilbert, good damn, on the overnight ride. On Friday, I caught up with him once again at his album release show and asked him about all the animals he owns.
1: Yes, goats and donkeys, and we had a zebra for about 30 minutes.
0: Yeah.
1: I didn't know that, like, you have to have, like, open it up to the public so they can see it, and then...
2: If you get a zebra?
1: And the feds can basically come on your property and put they want and be like, to check on it, and I was like, nope, can't come here. Y'all gotta...
0: Okay, legality's out of the window. You have so many animals. Do you have a bucket list animal you want to own?
1: I've never been asked that before. What is your bucket list animal?
2: Didn't you have like a peacock at some point? Or like, I know you had the zebra.
1: Oh, God. Well, the thing that started the zebra thing, we're kind of in an exotic animal trade war right now.
2: Okay.
1: A buddy of mine brought some baby kangaroos out knowing that my kids were going to be on the road with me.
2: Okay.
1: And knowing damn well that that's all I was going to hear about for 6 months was, yeah. Daddy, can we have a kangaroo? So to return the favor, I had like 5 full-grown peacocks sent to his farm when he was out of town. So in turn, he sent a zebra to me. And then my manager thought he was getting away with all of it by being kind of on the sidelines and gassing each other up, gassing us up and kind of starting the whole thing. So randomly, he got 5 tarantulas sent to his house. So, I mean, at some point, bro, it's going to get wild. Like, I'm in... Oh, we were on a duck trip, and they tried to give me like 5 hogs. So
2: those things are they'll tear up everything. Oh, they're nasty.
1: Yeah, I showed pigs actually when I was a kid, and I was like, I'm not doing that again. So yeah, it's that's showing no signs of slowing down. Right now, we're just in a holding pattern because everybody's expecting something right now. So I think a giraffe's probably going to be in the mix at some point. You know what my dream animal would be? Man, to dig like a saltwater moat. And have a great white swim around. Like, just right now. Dude. You know what I'm saying? Like, how badass would that be?
2: You want to go see my shark?
1: Yeah. Yeah. Have like a little underground thing where you can peep him and be like, what's up, Jaws?
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0: stuck looking for a show on Netflix, may I suggest Ransom Canyon, which I have not watched yet, but now it's on the list. And if you're watching with somebody else, you can, you know, look like an expert. Because Thomas Rhett and Jordan Davis, they're in the show. Cameo as themselves. They're performing Ain't a Bad Life at a music festival. Part of the show's storyline. And they were both very eager to get on set and perform. It feels like every other day a new country artist is getting in to acting. They play themselves, which I feel like is very hard to do. Hey, be yourself. What do you do?
1: The overnight ride.
2: Third shifters, those that drive the big rigs, and all of you that just can't sleep.
1: The overnight ride will be right back.
3: A better life with Dr. Sanjay Gupta.
4: There are lots of things you can measure to get an idea of how healthy you are at any given moment. Temperature, heart rate, blood pressure, just to name a few. But how about how healthy you will be and how long you're likely to live? According to a new study out of the University at Buffalo, two simple strength tests are pretty accurate at predicting longevity in older women. One is hand grip strength, and the other is how quickly people can stand up from a seated position without using their arms. By the way, I remember interviewing former President Jimmy Carter when he was quite old and being really impressed how he just popped out of the chair without using his arms. Not a lot of older people can actually do that. 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I'm Dr. Sanjay Gupta, helping you live a better life.
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1: I don't know about you, but my social media feeds are flooded with lotions and potions and gadgets, all promising to unlock different components of longevity. But if you log off, take a step back from all the hype, you'll find that the actual keys to a longer, healthier life are hiding in plain sight. There are four of them. Number one, nutrition. The Mediterranean diet really is the gold standard. Number two, exercise. You should be getting 150 minutes of moderate intensity exercise or 75 minutes of vigorous intensity exercise every week, plus strength training and stretching. Number three, sleep. Sleep is when your body and your brain repair themselves. You should be getting 7 to 9 hours a night. And finally, number four often gets forgotten, socialization. It's not a bonus. It's a necessity for a healthy life, finding a sense of community, purpose, and belonging. I'm Dr. Sanjay Gupta, helping you live a better life.
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Charles Wesley Godwin, Luke Combs, Better That Way on the Overnight Ride. Charles will be on the show next week talking about his brand new album, Christian Name. And I believe he will geek out with me about West Virginia football. It's one of his passions. One of my favorite teams. We'll see what happens next week on the Overnight Ride.

Talk. I think they did. Because Al Langley had the number one country album for a while. Then just this week, Morgan Wallen passed her. And then next week, they'll probably swap places. There's got to be some smack talking, right? Ella Morgan, I can't love you anymore.

Shane Prophet, I think, has stumbled into his thing. I'm Justin, it's the Overnight Ride. You know, a lot of artists, they have their look. We got Zach Top and his mustache and his cowboy hat, Megan Maroney in her pink era. Shane Prophet, always rocking the orange hat. You gotta make that your thing, you know? Stumbled into it. He was in Orange Beach, Alabama, and goes, Orange Beach, orange hat. Make it your signature, Shane. Here's Long Live Country.

0: shame you into eating your vegetables and not wasting food. I feel like this would work. My name's Justin. This is the Overnight Ride. Now, it's bad timing for lettuce, but I get why they did this. Over in Japan, they put one of their most beloved actors' faces on heads of lettuce. Now, how do they do this? It's the clear lettuce wrapping, but then his face is on it, so it looks like he is the actual head of lettuce. And let me tell you, if he's your favorite actor, you don't want to disappoint him. You're not going to throw his head of lettuce out. You're going to eat the whole thing. One thing I hate is food waste. I love to use leftovers like I'm on an episode of Chop because I feel like you're wasting money, like hurting the world. It just annoys me. So we should do this in America. And I'm trying to think whose faces we could put on food so you won't waste it. Like, you never want to disappoint that person. Now, it's going to be hard to get your parents and your grandmother. That's what I would do on my heads of lettuce or my food. So I've come up with a few. Robin Williams. Nobody wants to disappoint Robin Williams. How about Air Bud? Air Bud's coming back. It's another dog. Air Bud's coming back. No one wants to disappoint Air Bud. No one wants to disappoint Mr. Rogers. No one wants to disappoint Betty White. What we really need to do is slap Dolly Parton's face on a bunch of vegetables. That'll get us to eat our vegetables. That'll cut down on food waste. Because who really wants to disappoint Dolly?
1: We get you through the night or the early morning, depending on your perspective. The Overnight Ride will be right back.
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3: There are lots of things you can measure to get an idea of how healthy you are at any given moment. Temperature, heart rate, blood pressure, just to name a few. But how about how healthy you will be and how long you're likely to live? According to a new study out of the University at Buffalo, two simple strength tests are pretty accurate at predicting longevity in older women. One is hand grip strength, and the other is how quickly people can stand up from a seated position without using their arms. By the way, I remember interviewing former President Jimmy Carter when he was quite old and being really impressed how he just popped out of the chair without using his arms. Not a lot of older people can actually do that. But I think the message here is that maintaining strength as you age is going to help you perform everyday activities, but also help you avoid injury and stay independent. I'm Dr. Sanjay Gupta, helping you live a better life.
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What if the soap or hand sanitizer smelled like Mountain Dew? 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This is how we solve that epidemic.

3 likes, and he said he would release the acoustic version of this song. He got more than 3 likes, and now it'll be out this Friday. My name's Justin. This is The Overnight Ride. We're talking about John Morgan and Kid Myself.

My name's Justin. This is The Overnight Ride. Unfortunately, a couple weeks ago, Zach John King suddenly lost his father, took a couple weeks off, is now back on the road. And to honor his dad this Friday, he's dropping a brand new song, saying that's what his dad would have wanted. Let's get to drinking on The Overnight Ride. Now he

0: on the overnight ride. I feel like this weekend is when Luke proves that he could totally do a Super Bowl. He's doing three nights, Wembley Stadium, over in London, historic venue. Everybody wants to play there. One of the bucket list ones. So, depending on the stage setup there, it can hold 80,000 to 90,000 people. Three nights in a row, 80,000 to 90,000 people showing up to see Luke. Super Bowl is now a global event, just not here in America. I feel like the pitch is there. I feel like this weekend he can prove he can do a Super Bowl and get eyes on the game for the halftime show.
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3: If I were to ask you what makes for a good night's sleep, you'd probably say a dark, quiet room, not too many things on your mind. But every night when you go to get some Z's, how often do you really think about the temperature in your bedroom? Temperature may be one of the most underappreciated factors in sleep. That's according to the Senior Vice President of Research and Scientific Affairs at the National Sleep Foundation. 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
1: Should you still work out when you're injured, or should you take it easy? 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That can lead to stiffness, muscle loss, even reduced coordination. Certified strength and conditioning coach Dana Santis told us, recovery is about choosing the right kind of movement at the right time. 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You'll need to prioritize controlled, high-quality movement over intensity, staying within pain-free or at least low symptom ranges of motion. 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I'm Dr. Sanjay Gupta, helping you live a better life.
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0: My name's Justin. This is the Overnight Ride. This song now certified gold. So why does Tyler Nance think people are relating to it so well?
1: I think a lot of it is the chorus and like the way people can relate to the words in it.
2: It's kind of got a driving beat, I guess I would describe it that way. Was that the goal when you went in to write it?
1: No, I mean, whenever I wrote it, I was sitting on my couch in my living room, and I was just kind of spitting out words and playing guitar. Whenever the production came around to it. Sound around it, what we wanted.
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There are some interesting song titles on Kenny Chesney's new album, Silver Sands Marina, out September 25th. Of course, it just got weird with Megan Maroney. Might be the most out there one, but Sad Casino, Shot a Car into Space, Goldfish. I can't wait to hear this album. It may be a little out there, which I'm into. This one's on it. It's Kenny. Carry on the Overnight Ride.

0: Say so. My name's Justin. This is the Overnight Ride. Who's this?
1: Jeff the Joke Guy.
0: Jeff the Joke Guy, checking in from Dallas. What's going on?
1: So, little Johnny's preschool class went on a field trip to the fire station. The firefighter giving the presentation held up a smoke detector and asked the class, "Does anyone know what this is?" Little Johnny's hand shut up. The firefighter called on him, and little Johnny replied, "That's how mommy knows supper's ready." This is Jeff the Joke Guy, signing off.
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4: How often do you stop to wonder whether you should share something that's revealing, maybe even embarrassing, with a partner, a friend, or even your boss? In her new book called Revealing, The Underrated Power of Oversharing, behavioral scientist Leslie John says doing just that can help you deepen relationships that are vital to your life. We need people to trust us in order to get things like love, friendship, and career success. That's what she told us. When you make yourself vulnerable by revealing something sensitive, it does make other people trust you. In turn, when you ask someone to reveal something about themselves, showing that interest will generally lead someone to like you more. Why? Because people like to be asked about themselves, she says. It also signals that they are discriminating and choosy, but in a good way. I'm Dr. Sanjay Gupta, helping you live a better life.
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The lineup is set. Collaborations on the brand new Riley Green album out September 18th. That's Just Me. Hannah McFarlane, Jake Worthington, Randy Ellen, and Brooks and Dunn. Dude is going all out for this one. 19 new songs, including this one. Think As You Drunk.

Ever since I heard that male fans of Megan Maroney are Maroney homies, I'm sneaking it into everyday conversations here at work. Meg Medicine on the Overnight Ride.

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1: Now, this usually isn't on TV, but the social media clips will start populating when it happens. Talking about ACM honors coming up in just a couple weeks, August 19th. And what happens is a bunch of country stars get together to honor other country stars, and they cover each other's songs. So we know that Carly Pearce, Parker McCollum are hosting the show. They're performing. Megan Maroney also performing. They're honoring Ella Langley, Dolly Parton, amongst others. So that means we could get Megan covering a Dolly song. And I think we're going to get Parker McCollum covering an Ella song. I kind of want to hear Parker do Choosing Texas. It makes too much sense.
2: We're here for you. Second and third shifters, we are here for you. 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
4: Staying active every day will go a long way towards helping you live a happy, healthy, and pain-free life. And there is perhaps no movement more fundamental than walking. It reinforces the alignment, stability, and coordinated muscle activation that supports how your body moves, whether you're doing strenuous exercise or simply going about your daily life. This is according to Dana Santis, a strength and conditioning specialist. Even though you walk every day, Dana does say you can make small adjustments to immediately improve your walking mechanics. So, keep your rib cage stacked over your pelvis. 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Allow your arms to swing naturally in coordination with your legs. 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I'm Dr. Sanjay Gupta, helping you live a better life.
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Morgan Wallen in Philadelphia at the end of this week. Playing the stadium where the Eagles play, former Super Bowl champions two times in my lifetime. And I just saw he has a limited edition bear hat, and the bear is wearing an Eagles jersey. 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I need it. I want it. I'll pay double. It's new from Morgan. Here's Ben by now.

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0: It's the W4 Country Morning Warm-Up Show with Madison Rowley and Brian Welch.
1: Being late for work is no longer that big of a deal, according to your colleagues, according to your coworkers. Now, your boss might say something a little bit different about that. But 14% of employees saying that tardiness is irritating, but as long as it doesn't bother them, whatever. Like, as long as you're not waiting on that person.
2: Right.
1: You do you, and, you know, that's your problem kind of thing.
2: So then what I don't understand is, what are you late for if no one's waiting for you?
1: If your workday starts at, 8 or 9 o'clock.
2: Oh, one of the stupidest rules ever. So being late is still a bad thing if somebody is waiting for you to get something done.
1: Right.
2: But if it's just like, well, the office opens at 8 and that's when we start our workday.
1: Right.
2: That's a dumb rule.
1: What are the things that your coworkers do that annoy you, or what do you know you do that annoy your coworkers?
2: If you're that amazingly self-aware that you know how you irritate
1: your coworkers. Maybe you know that it annoys them, but you're like, meh, it's fine with me.
2: Doesn't bother me.
1: For example, using your smartphone constantly annoys coworkers.
2: Well, again, if this is like they need something from you and you're like, yeah, hang on just a sec.
1: Right. Or you're not paying attention in a meeting because you're on your smartphone doing whatever else. You're texting somebody or whatever. We don't do it the whole meeting.
2: No, but sometimes you can tell in a meeting where it's not my bailiwick. Like, this does not directly concern me.
1: Inappropriate language also ranked pretty high, and gossiping at work. Ranked pretty high.
2: Who are these ivory tower high horses that are just, well, I don't care for inappropriate language. Everywhere I've worked, I hear swearing, and then I hear everybody say, well, that's just how it is in blank industry.
1: Yeah. Here's the one that annoys me pretty much the most, and I know I'm not perfect at it, but I think I'm better than most.
2: All right.
1: This was 77% of people who were surveyed said the unresponsiveness to messages leaves them annoyed.
2: That's interesting.
1: Why does it take so long for you to answer an email? And I'm not talking like you got to respond to me immediately.
2: Yeah.
1: Why am I waiting days or weeks, or why do I have to follow up 3 times with you?
2: Why does it feel like we're writing through the post, Pony Express?
1: Like, finally, I'm emailing someone just because, that's easier. Our work, and people who work here, our hours are all different. Like, our work days are shifted into many different chunks, right? Some of us start way early and then we end earlier. Some of us start a lot later and then they end a lot later. So, our crossover is only a small chunk in the middle of the day sometimes.
2: Mm-hmm.
1: So email is a lot easier, especially when it's not a really urgent or important thing.
2: Yeah.
1: And sometimes I will send out an email and I'm like, okay, could you please do this? And I'm waiting for a response before I can continue with my job.
2: And at some point it becomes urgent.
1: And then I got to go hunt this person down days or weeks later after 2 or 3 emails. Come on.
2: That's why
1: if
2: I need an answer, I will often wander through the building and see if they're here.
1: Mm-hmm.
2: But I hate when someone tracks me down to ask me a question like that, because I want to answer on my own time. It's like, and I do a lot of I'll flag this and get back to it.
1: Yeah, but do you do it at a reasonable, we don't have to do a lot of emails back and forth together. Although the last couple times we did, I had to hunt you down.
2: Yeah, but you know where to find me.
1: But it's annoying. Why do I have to do extra work? Because you're lazy.
2: Extra work? We're sitting here. You just tell me.
1: Well, but it's after we're in here together. And then sometimes I do. At the end of the day, end of the show, when we're switching gears and getting into our
2: life. By the way, you have this to do.
1: Yeah, I'm like, hey, could you please do this? Could you please do that?
2: You're helping me.
1: I sent this to you 3 days ago. Could you please handle it today?
2: You're helping me dynamically manage my priorities.
1: You're making me insane.
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1: A better life with Dr. Sanjay Gupta.
2: They say consistency is key, but sometimes you just got to switch it up. A new study out of Harvard School of Public Health found that varying your exercise routine could add years to your life. What exercise someone did didn't matter much. What did matter was that all the exercises together worked all the muscle groups in their body. Now, an added benefit to changing things up is it can help you push through the plateau effect. That's when your body gets so efficient at doing something that you actually stop getting better at it. And we know from previous research that specializing in any one sport at a young age can make someone actually more prone to injury. And as experts we talk to point out, even elite athletes switch up things with their workouts, making sure to target strength, cardio, flexibility, balance, and doing that every single week. I'm Dr. Sanjay Gupta, helping you live a better life.
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1: It is time to play Am I the Bad Guy?
2: All right.
1: Our sword poster says that his friend has gone through a major rebrand recently, like full personality shift overnight. One day he was dressing like he always has, hoodies, sneakers. Next day he's head to toe thrifted from Grailed, which I believe is like Poshmark but high-end stuff.
2: Oh,
1: wireframe glasses, uh-huh. And he's never worn glasses before, talking about how fast fashion is killing individuality.
2: Okay.
1: And so our poster says,
3: it is.
1: Sure, people change. People go through different styles.
2: Sure.
1: And
2: he's trying stuff out.
1: But now suddenly this guy's dressing like a philosophy major who exclusively drinks espresso and journals about the concept of time.
2: So he's just annoyed with his friend's new persona.
1: Now, he says that, you know, whatever, people change. They decide different things. But at one time recently, he was out with some other friends, and his friend starts talking about how he's always resonated with a minimalist, timeless aesthetic. And our poster says, kind of without thinking, just blurted out, you literally had a sneaker wall 6 months ago.
2: I was going to say, well, like, maybe he did resonate with that, but he didn't, like, practice it. But no, if you had a sneaker wall.
1: Right. How much did you always resonate with this?
2: Yeah.
1: If our poster says, you had a sneaker wall 6 months ago. Really?
2: Yeah.
1: And then he realized, he realized pretty quickly he'd probably made a mistake. He could feel the shift with the friend. Later, friend texted our poster and said, you made me feel pretty embarrassed, like I'm fake in front of everybody. So our poster apologized and said, I thought it was funny how quickly you switched to this new vibe that you're doing.
2: Don't double down on it, especially when you recognize that you shouldn't have said
1: it's
2: that.
1: It's kind of, I'm sorry, but.
2: Right, in the text that's message. Not an apology.
1: And so other friends, because now he hasn't heard anything more from this friend, other friends have said, hey, you should have just let him be.
2: I don't think he should have done it in front of other people.
1: Okay. Angie said this, not the bad guy. It doesn't seem like a situation where you're being resentful. It just sounds like an authentic reaction to him being ridiculous.
2: Yeah.
1: If he's trying to be, if he's there going, I've always resonated with the minimalist aesthetic. That's timeless.
2: That would annoy me too.
1: Right?
2: Yeah. Would you have called your friend out?
1: I think given that description, I probably would have said the same thing.
2: Yeah, I feel like I probably, like sometimes my mouth moves faster than my brain. Clint has texted us. Did he meet a new girl? Like, is he changing himself because he's trying to show off a little bit? Or, yeah. And then you're not a real friend if you don't call him out.
1: Phil said, I don't think your comments are made in good faith. Sounds like you wanted to rain in his parade. You're the bad guy. Ooh.
2: I think you're annoyed and it got the best of you.
1: It sounds like this has stuck in your craw before.
2: Yeah, I'm not saying you shouldn't have called him out. I'm just saying the process in which it happened was probably not the right way to do it.
1: In his apology that he texted, you don't say, I'm sorry, but you were being ridiculous.
2: Right. That's what's really kind of bugging me about it. Like, if he would have apologized.
1: 2449 said friends bust each other's chops. It wasn't a big deal.
2: Yeah, but again, in front of somebody else.
1: I have a feeling we're headed for a hung jury here.
2: Oh, I thought we were in agreement that he shouldn't have said it when he said it.
1: Nope. I think a group of friends is where you do say it.
2: Oh,
1: Especially if he brings it up.
2: But there's clearly in that conversation, there's someone who's not so part of the group.
1: You don't know that.
2: He's
1: You're assuming.
2: Trying to impress a girl.
1: Maybe.
2: I would wait until whoever at the table didn't know that and like went to the bathroom or something. And then I'd be like, bah, really, dude?
1: No, but then it sounds like you were holding on to it the whole time.
2: Yeah, absolutely.
1: It's fine to hold on to it.
2: Yeah, because I'm a good friend. Am I embarrassed in front of other people?
1: You hung on to it and called him out later?
2: I'm not going to embarrass him in front of other people.
1: This is a mistrial.
2: But I'm not going to let it go.
1: Mistrial, hung jury.
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7: Staying active every day will go a long way towards helping you live a happy, healthy, and pain-free life. And there's perhaps no movement more fundamental than walking. It reinforces the alignment, stability, and coordinated muscle activation that supports how your body moves, whether you're doing strenuous exercise or simply going about your daily life. This is according to Dana Santis, a strength and conditioning specialist. Even though you walk every day, Dana does say you can make small adjustments to immediately improve your walking mechanics. So, keep your rib cage stacked over your pelvis. 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Allow your arms to swing naturally in coordination with your legs. Keep your gaze forward, your jaw relaxed, and then just breathe in through your nose and out through your mouth. I'm Dr. Sanjay Gupta, helping you live a better life.
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1: How much would you pay to have your favorite country act perform at your wedding?
2: Good question. I mean, I don't have a lot of money. We're assuming like money's not an option here, like not an object.
1: Yeah, money. It's not. Yes. In what other
2: money
1: ways
2: is no
1: would you
2: option.
1: Pay?
2: No, that it's not. Money is no issue.
1: Assuming that you had the money, is there a conceivable amount that you would pay? Because Jay DeMarcus of Rascal Flatts just dropped, and this is not a formal written offer, but I think someone's going to take him up on it.
2: That they're offering their services for weddings.
1: He said he mentioned in an interview that Darius Rucker offers to do it for $1 million, which is like,
2: I mean,
1: Darius Rucker?
2: That's sort of reasonable.
1: Not like you and I could afford it.
2: No.
1: It seems to me like Darius Rucker would be playing a lot of rich people's parties if that was the case.
2: Yeah.
1: So Jay DeMarcus said, okay, Rascal Flatts, there's one Darius Rucker, there's three of us.
2: So $3 million for Rascal Flatts?
1: Mm-hmm.
2: They don't really want to play weddings.
1: No.
2: That's what that says to me.
1: Yeah. They like make it
2: because
1: prohibitive.
2: Like
1: yeah,
2: million?
1: We'd be happy to.
2: Yeah.
1: But make it prohibitively expensive.
2: You are really only asking for like the elite of the elitist. Like
1: right.
2: I could foresee a couple people being able to do $1 million. A couple people. There's a market out there for some people that can afford $1 million.
1: Right. Because you're talking way above like a group of people whose net worth is $3 million.
2: Right.
1: But who are prepared to drop $3 million on a single event.
2: On a single part of
1: An event.
2: The event.
1: Yeah, right. It's if you get Rascal Flatts there and then there's nothing else.
2: Does that turn into the event? Like that then overshadows
1: right?
2: the wedding, doesn't it?
1: So they crashed a wedding back in 2017. A couple wrote them a letter and asked if they would show up at her wedding. And now she had a whole story about it, and it happened that they were touring, and they were nearby, so they brought some cameras, and they crashed the wedding. They ended up singing Bless the Broken Road. But it's like, if you're a bride, great, if you love Rascal Flatts, but is that also not stealing the focus from you?
2: And what if you don't like Rascal Flatts? What if you're like, country music?
1: In this case, it's not like the couple both liked country music.
2: Okay,
1: yeah.
2: All right, good.
1: But imagine if you're the groom.
2: Like, but just walking into a wedding thinking like, you're the stuff, you're the business, this is going to work out well. That's right. Bold.
1: Bringing your own cameras. He says they brought
2: right?
1: cameras. Yeah.
2: What?
1: Like, whoa.
2: Nah, that was a press thing then. Come on. That feels ick.
1: They weren't quiet about it, that's for sure.
2: That was definitely just for social media or whatever, you know, do it for the likes. Someone will pay.
1: Probably.
2: I just think like $1 million is a lot. $3 million is three times that.
1: Yes, that's correct. Good math, honey.
2: But it's just, it's not like an upcharge. It's not like, well, we'll do it for two.
1: No.
2: It's literally three times.
1: Yep. One for each of them.
2: Mm.
1: And that's what he said. $1 million for each of us. Must be nice to demand that.
2: But what about the other people who play the music and you gotta have like sound guys and stuff?
1: I don't know. Yeah. Are you counting on like whoever's cousin it is
2: very well.
1: To run the sound? No.
2: My cousin's gonna run the sound. The DJ's got some stuff, right?
1: He's AV. Yeah, the DJ. I'm sure the DJ is set up for Rascal Flatts.
2: Oh my God. Could you imagine being that? What

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3: 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Even though you walk every day, Dana does say you can make small adjustments to immediately improve your walking mechanics. 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
1: As a parent, when you send your kid off to school in the morning, you know that they're going to be learning, they're going to be spending time with their friends. But a new study out of UCSF found adolescents are spending an average of 70 minutes of their school day on their phones. Now, some kids will say they need their phones to help with schoolwork, but this study found that they were spending the vast majority of their screen time on TikTok, Instagram, and Snapchat. Not really apps that you're going to be turning to for homework help. Now, the study's lead author said, don't blame kids for using their phones at school. Teach them how to resist them. Focus on what they'd get by putting them aside rather than what you're taking away. Explain how phones could hurt their academic performance, and also remind them of this. Nothing takes the place of real face-to-face friendships. 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
1: The average American worker is losing 51% of their workday on low-value tasks like data entry and email management. Mm. Now, if data entry is your job, well, that's your job.
2: Sorry about that.
1: But if you were hired to do something else and you have to sit there and enter data into spreadsheets and manage emails, this is like team communications.
2: Yeah.
1: The biggest time drains, people said, writing emails, data management, and catching up on team communications.
2: Yeah.
1: And so you've got email and Slack at work. Oh, I feel for
2: you. It's rough, man.
1: That's
2: it's
1: terrible.
2: A rough world out there. And honestly, like, I feel like sometimes half my job, because we have people that are out of the office, and then I have a staff of part-time people who are not around every single day.
1: Mm-hmm.
2: So, you know, but some people work, like, they're expected to be out in the field, so to speak.
1: Right.
2: You know? So half of my job is waiting for people to email me back or text me back or call me back.
1: Because you need information from them before you can move forward.
2: Proceed. Yeah.
1: Yep.
2: Yep. That's, yeah, I had a lot of busy work.
1: And then it's, yeah, what do you do in between?
2: Just Instagram.
1: Well, at least you're honest. One of the things that we have to do here is that every morning I get an email from our commercial traffic department that tells me what commercials missed for whatever reason.
2: Oh.
1: And so they tell me what commercials missed. I have to fill that out on a form and sign it and scan it and send it back to them.
2: So they're telling you what to write on a piece of paper,
1: mm-hmm.
2: and then you have to send it back to them.
1: Yes.
2: Yeah, there's something wrong with that system.
1: Yeah, imagine they sent me a picture of a cat and they said, draw this cat. And then I sent back the picture.
2: Have you ever? No, because that would be more interesting, because then you're copying the cat.
1: Not day after day.
2: No, that's true. Have you ever inquired why you need to do this or what the purpose is?
1: Because they need it for some sort of reconciliation. And occasionally they will get something that comes up in a report that actually did air.
2: I see.
1: And their report is wrong.
2: So you're confirming what their report is.
1: I'm confirming their report.
2: So you say, can't you just sign off on what they said? But you're actually double checking their work.
1: That's what it's supposed to be. 90% of the time, it's exactly like they said.
2: Yeah.
1: And so every now and then.
2: But the one time it's not.
1: Right, and it's okay. Then I've saved us.
2: You're going to get in trouble.
1: One commercial.
2: Right.
1: You know, that actually it did air. You can see that it was right here.
2: Yeah.
1: Taylor said, I work in a medical field in a specialty office. I'm in charge of the fax server. So I have to go through every fax that comes in all day and get rid of all the junk ones.
2: How many faxes come in these days?
1: Right.
2: Are we talking like scans to like scan to email?
1: Uh-huh.
2: Because I don't know anybody that has it. Like fax machines as we know them, because we don't really have the same phone lines as we used to have. So
1: right.
2: It's not really the same.
1: Still going through and sorting through all of it.
2: There's a lot of people in the workforce right now who have no idea what a fax is.
1: Taylor says, more than you know, so many. Is it a real fax machine? Like, do you hear it going, making all the fax noises?
2: No, you can't. We don't have, like, those phone lines barely exist anymore. They're taking them out of businesses.
1: I mean, I hear you, but
2: how does it work now?
1: Is it really faxes or is it emails but with extra steps?
2: Can you start calling it facsimile and just confuse everyone you
1: I
2: work
1: recently
2: with?
1: Received a facsimile.
2: Yeah, just for fun, right? Just mess with the people that you work with.
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3: 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When it comes to news, we're first in country. 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
1: So would you rather have super weird or super vivid dreams forever or never dream again? And I've been told we always dream, but we just don't remember them.
2: Right.
1: So I don't know. But I think right now in this moment in my life, I've had so many vivid dreams that I can't decipher from reality or like, did this really happen or not? Because I've asked you.
2: It's just inconvenient because you're asking me.
1: Confused. I think I would rather not remember my dreams.
2: And it's as simple as like you telling me something.
1: Yeah.
2: And you're like, didn't I tell you about this? And I'm like, no, you didn't.
1: Didn't we talk about this?
2: I promise you we did not.
1: I swear to you, we had an entire conversation about it.
2: Mm-hmm.
1: Like, you can't convince me otherwise.
2: So you're
1: probably messing with me, right?
2: Yes, that's it. Yep, I'm messing with you. I'm having conversations early in the morning or late at night so I can then say, no, we never had that conversation.
1: Yeah. Did you decide?
2: I think I'm going no dreams too because I've also had some that are very vivid. Like whenever I have very vivid ones, I wake up super sweaty.
1: Oh.
2: And I don't like that at all. So I'd rather skip that part.
1: But to never dream again seems kind of sad, doesn't it?
2: I guess.
1: I don't know. Right now, it's just so confusing.
2: I'm not a lucid dreamer. I can't control my dreams, so I don't know if I'd miss them.
1: Can anybody really control their dreams?
2: And some people say they can, yeah.
1: Interesting.
2: They can choose what they do in their dreams.
1: Would you rather spend the rest of your life trapped inside or trapped outside?
2: Ooh, inside.
1: Are you an indoor cat or an outdoor cat?
2: Absolutely an indoor cat.
1: Yeah, I'm definitely inside. I'd like to be able to see the sun sometimes and open a window.
2: Do I need the fresh windows?
1: Yeah, I want windows and the option for airflow.
2: But there's such a narrow band of weather where I'd be okay living outside.
1: Right.
2: Most of the time I'd be like, I'm too cold or I'm too hot.
1: I'm too hot.
2: Yeah, why are there bugs everywhere?
1: What's happening? Would you rather give up breakfast or dinner?
2: I've gone long stretches without eating breakfast.
1: Yeah.
2: I feel like I would sooner give up breakfast than dinner.
1: I just love breakfast food so much.
2: Yeah.
1: So I could have breakfast for dinner. I'd be fine.
2: And it's only the first time you're having breakfast food.
1: Right.
2: You have pancakes.
1: So that's acceptable.
2: Well, this is completely novel to me because I don't usually eat breakfast.
1: I mean, before this time in my life, I skipped breakfast almost all the time.
2: Yeah. Like all through college I did.
1: Yeah.
2: I mean, we used to skip it pretty frequently now. I'm trying to make sure you have food in the morning now.
1: But I don't feel good if I don't eat
2: right.
1: the first thing.
2: But before that, we wouldn't eat until after the show.
1: Yeah. Would you rather spend a full day sitting or standing?
2: I don't know.
1: Can I put my feet up if I'm sitting? Like I don't want to just sit, but if I can like lay down, fine.
2: Or is it just in a chair the whole time?
1: Because that would make me nuts.
2: Yeah.
1: I would have to get up. At least if you're laying down, you can still like, it's a different kind of stretch than when you're sitting in a chair.
2: Right. You can kind of stretch out a little bit and let me pick my shoes beforehand. But I feel like of those two, I'd rather stand all day.
1: Yeah.
2: Because I've spent, you know, like the day at a theme park where you stand in line the whole time.
1: Jean says when I was pregnant, I dreamt I had a girl. And then I did.
2: You wouldn't know. You wouldn't have known if you didn't dream.
1: Wouldn't have known. You never would have known. You still
2: I mean, eventually,
1: wouldn't know.
2: You would have figured it out, I suppose.
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0: the Cook and White Heating and Cooling Newsroom. I'm Renee Vitale. Ann Arbor Public Schools faces a potential loss of federal funding after a U.S. Department of Education warning regarding its gender identity policies. Federal officials state that directing staff to withhold a student's transgender status or keep separate records likely violates the Family Educational Rights and Privacy Act. The district has until August 10th to justify its policy, which it maintains is designed to protect student privacy and safety or risk legal action and forfeiting funds. New legislation sponsored by Ann Arbor State Senator Jeff Irwin is making its way through the state capitol as part of Michigan's latest budget package. Partnering with Republican Senator Ruth Johnson, Irwin helped pass bipartisan reforms to Michigan's guardianship system, adding critical oversight to protect seniors and individuals with disabilities, including mandatory professional appraisals before selling property and court approval to move a ward's permanent residence. Irwin also spearheaded the new Michigan Housing Opportunity Credit, a tax incentive aimed at encouraging developers to build more affordable housing across the state. The bills now rest on Governor Whitmer's desk for final signature. If you bought a lottery ticket in Belleville last summer, check your wallet. A winning Michigan Keno ticket worth $250,000 is set to expire this week. The ticket was purchased at the Willow Creek Market on Michigan Avenue for the July 30th, 2025 drawing. State lottery officials warn that the winner has until 4:45 p.m. on Thursday to claim their prize at lottery headquarters in Lansing. If no one comes forward before the deadline, the unclaimed $250,000 will be transferred to Michigan School Aid Fund. That's the latest from the Cook and White Newsroom. 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

0: Nathan Rally and Brian Welch.
1: The vast majority of us now are relying on some sort of technology to make all of our major decisions.
2: So primarily AI is what we're talking about.
1: A lot of it's
2: here.
1: AI. Yeah. A lot of folks at TikTok, as you were saying, is becoming one of the biggest search engines in the world.
2: It is, which I'll be honest, I admit it, I use it for searching. What I like about TikTok, it's getting too advertising on TikTok.
1: Mm-hmm.
2: But TikTok over Instagram, because Instagram, I feel like everyone is an influencer. TikTok, I feel like I'll get more like honest people.
1: Sure.
2: You know, ripping apart one product over another.
1: Yeah, Instagram, everybody thinks they're influencers,
2: yeah.
1: Even if they, whether they are or not.
2: Right, right. Which there's a purpose for that as well. If I'm looking for something interesting or a code or something,
1: sure,
2: you know, then there's a purpose for that. But I will definitely search things on TikTok to get people's opinions, people who are actually using things.
1: Yeah,
2: you just got to be careful and weed out the ones that are advertisements.
1: Yeah, you just look for the ones that aren't very well made.
2: No,
1: that are just like people.
2: No, they'll start to trick you now.
1: Oh really?
2: Oh yeah, you got to be careful, man. They know what they're doing. I'm telling you,
1: they're smart enough to make bad ads.
2: Yeah.
1: So they go, well, this couldn't be professional. It's terrible.
2: We also learned that the Venus flytrap, I had no idea that a plant like this was actually native to the United States of America.
1: Right.
2: But just two specific states in the United States of America.

0: the subtropical wetlands of North and South Carolina.
1: First, we find that mercury does not exist on the planet Mercury.
0: Well, it exists, but not in abundance.
1: Not in abundance.
0: Not enough to be called the planet Mercury. Yeah, you think it'd be made of all mercury.
1: Full of mercury.
0: Right.
1: Venus flytraps are native to the Carolinas, not Venus, as far as we know.
0: Right. We also learned...
1: Next, you're going to tell me that Mars bars don't really come...
0: From Mars? What?
1: What do you mean Goofy's dog is from here?
0: Aww.
1: It's Pluto, kids. Pluto.
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3: Well, good morning. It's David Moen in for Madison and Brian. I'm in the traffic center this morning. Don't worry, they're coming back. They'll be here tomorrow. But for now, you've got me taking a look at traffic. Seems like we've got a little bit of a slowdown on 96 West right around Latson Road. And otherwise, it looks like we've got some slowdowns on 94 East right around the airport. If you're seeing something else, though, do let me know. 734-623-1029. 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

Good morning. It's David Bone in for Rally and Welch this morning. They are traveling back today, so they should be back tomorrow. But for now, you're stuck with me in the traffic center taking a look at our roads. It seems like things are running at posted speeds, except for a little bit of a slowdown on 23 North, just north of Washtenaw Avenue, and then 94 East right around the airport. But if you're seeing something that I'm missing, let me know. 734-623-1029. That's the only station specializing in your local traffic. 102.9 W4 Country.

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0: to Madison Rowley and Brian Welch.
1: Madison, the European Parliament has decided that if you have a vegetarian like Impossible Meat, that you cannot use meat-related labels.
2: Finally!
1: Like steak or burger.
2: Finally, someone has taken a stance on this. I have been waiting for this since it first happened.
1: The measure defines meat as, quote, edible parts of animals and restricts terms including steak, sausage, and burger to animal-based products only.
2: It's in the definition of meat.
1: That's the whole idea.
2: Right.
1: So things like Impossible and what have you, they in Europe are not going to be allowed to use words like steak, burger, sausage. Those are specifically defined as edible parts of animals.
2: I'm not saying don't have them.
1: Mm-hmm.
2: Offer them. But don't call it what it's not.
1: Right. A German member of the parliament said that using meat terms for vegetarian products misleads consumers. However, an Austrian member of the European Parliament pointed out that a beef tomato doesn't contain beef, and people are smart enough to know that.
2: I just want transparency.
1: Right. That's I shouldn't have to look at the little bitty print to know if it's vegetarian or not.
2: Right.
1: It should be plain on the label.
2: And I did just look up the definition of burger, because I thought, could a burger not be beef?
1: Is that more of the style?
2: Right.
1: A preparation as opposed to the meat itself?
2: According to Oxford, a burger is a dish consisting of a round patty of ground beef.
1: There you go.
2: Or another savory ingredient. So I guess it's not really that specific.
1: Well, I'm sure there will be fights about what words do and do not constitute meat.
2: But I'm here for this.
1: Right.
2: I like this. I'm here for the transparency because I'm not going to waste my time when I see that on a menu. No offense to anyone who is. That's your thing. But I want to look right past it and continue on.
1: It's bad enough that I have to ask, does the black bean burger have black beans on it, or is it made of black beans?
2: Oh, that's a good question.
1: It's made of black beans, usually, right? But if
2: but
1: you didn't know.
2: But I would eat a burger with black beans topped with black beans.
1: Yeah, I've had a burger with chili on it, you know.
2: Delicious.
1: they have laws about this now. Do you know they also define, what is it, cake and cookies by European law?
2: Really?
1: Those are defined? Yeah. So what I remember hearing was that biscuits and cookies, something
2: okay.
1: like that, or cake and cookies,
2: oh,
1: what defines,
2: sense.
1: Like, what's a cake or a biscuit?
2: They kind of call things a little bit differently there, right?
1: A cake goes hard as it goes bad. A biscuit gets soft as it goes stale.
2: Wow. Mm-hmm. Now they're talking, like, the scientific parts of it.
1: I know, right?
2: Wow.
1: Yeah.
2: Huh.
1: They don't play games over
2: there
1: in the European Union.
2: Look, I'm not mad about any of this.
1: No, be honest with your consumers.
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3: Well, good morning. It's David Moen in the traffic center for Rowley and Welch. They'll be back tomorrow, most likely. Otherwise, you're going to have to deal with David Moen alone again. But for now, taking a look at our roads, things seem to be running at posted speeds, except for a little bit of slowdown on Michigan Avenue right around Saline and on 94 East. Just around the airport, but if I've missed something, do let me know. 734-623-1029. That's the only station specializing in your local traffic, 102.9 W4 Country.
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1: Do you miss college?
2: Depends on the day. Depends on the experience. That's a complicated question.
3: Sure.
2: Do you miss college?
1: Some of it.
2: What do you miss about college? But,
1: I actually enjoyed the communal living. And I guess I still get that now. You and I still live together
2: yes,
1: all the time.
2: You could consider us roommates. And we have a cat.
1: I liked being in the dorms, and I was like playing computer games with my friends.
2: Really?
1: Yeah.
2: I never lived in the dorms. I had friends who did, and I would visit, and I always thought that was really cool.
1: Mm-hmm.
2: But I think that would get, I really like my own space, and I think that would get old for me very quickly.
1: I mean, it wasn't without conflict.
2: Yeah.
1: But like my...
2: No, but I just need, like, I get overwhelmed. It's not necessarily because of the conflict.
1: Okay.
2: But because I just get like overstimulated and I just need to retreat.
1: There was one time that I was not feeling well and I was living in a quad and one of my roommates was playing Guitar Hero.
2: Uh-huh.
1: And he like was trying to five star the same song over and over and over again.
2: Oh Lord, that would make me insane.
1: Worse, it was Heart Crazy on You.
2: Oh,
1: and I don't know if I said this publicly, but I don't care for the band Heart.
2: Okay.
1: I once saw an album called The Essential Heart, and I said that album had better be blank. Personal opinion.
2: Okay.
1: I'm entitled to it.
2: So that made you nuts.
1: And he was playing it over and over again. And like trying to get the max score, like the high score.
2: Yeah.
1: And I'm sitting here like flu-like symptoms.
2: Oh.
1: And I'm like, do you think you could maybe give another song
2: just
1: a try?
2: Give it a break. Oh, just you need him to give the full thing a rest.
1: If he played another.
2: Just
1: like,
2: a different song.
1: Instead of hearing Crazy on You, Crazy on You for the sixth time, can you just try another song, please?
2: Did he do it?
1: I think he eventually got five stars after like two more tries.
2: Gosh. Yeah, see, that would just...
1: Anyway.
2: That would send me through the roof.
1: What I don't miss was the homework. And in a recent survey,
2: I don't miss that.
1: More than a third of Americans wish they could redo their college experience. 38%.
2: Redo or like just relive?
1: Well, that's a great question. This stems from wanting to explore different career paths, maybe earn more money.
2: I mean, I went through five different majors in college before I landed on... I can't even complain about the homework because I landed on a studio art degree. And I really enjoy making art. But sometimes when you have to make it, when you have to read a book for school.
1: It's not fun.
2: It's not fun. No. But when you're doing it on your own, you're enjoying it, right?
1: It's fair. Yeah. 30% seek field-related certification. So this is a lot of folks thinking, I wish I had chosen a different major, it sounds like. Would you go back and redo or change your college experience or maybe your high school experience?
2: I don't think there was ever any other career path for me other than radio. I started in radio when I was pretty young, before college, actually.
1: Mm-hmm.
2: I took a gap year between high school and college, and I was doing internships, and I was working at radio stations during that time period. So I think once I got into college, my mindset was already, this is where I'm going.
1: Mm-hmm.
2: This is what I'm doing. It was never, like, college
1: College
2: for
1: was
2: me,
1: too late. I mean, you'd already picked that track.
2: I'd already picked it. And college for me was just getting a degree because I wanted to have that accomplishment.
1: Mm-hmm.
2: Looking back, I would be like, who cares?
1: Right? I'm already where I want to be.
2: No, I'm glad I went. And for me, at that time, I wanted to have that accomplishment, and I wanted to learn things, and I wanted to do things that interested me.
1: Yeah.
2: So I did those things instead of taking that traditional study for this so you can go and do that route. Because I did communications, but again, that was something that, like, I was already doing it. So
1: right.
2: It was fine. I did communications. I did journalism. I did...
1: And the list goes on.
2: Telecommunications, which is my minor. I did, because I took a lot of those courses.
1: Graphic design.
2: Well, that's kind of where I ended up, with studio art and graphic design and photography and painting concentration somewhere in there somehow, which is weird because I never really thought I was a painter. But like interdisciplinary humanities, I don't even know what that means.
1: Isn't that like the football players study?
2: That was actually my major at one point. No, theirs is more, it's fluffier than that. I forget what it is.
1: General studies.
2: Yeah.
1: That's what it was called at Michigan.
2: General
1: studies.
2: Yeah. Yeah.
1: Kinesiology.
2: Yeah, kinesiology was a big one for the
1: No offense to somebody who's actually pursued those.
2: Oh, no.
1: I think in another life, I could have been a teacher.
2: Okay.
1: But I, at least I take solace in knowing I wouldn't be making any more money.
2: Sure.
1: Right, I'd still be...
2: No, you'd be right where we are right now.
1: I don't have any money.
2: Absolutely.
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3: Good morning. It's David Moan in for Rally and Welch this morning. They are traveling back. Hopefully we'll be back tomorrow. Right now, though, I am in the traffic center taking a look at our roadways. We've got a little bit of a slowdown on 14 West from 23 through to Barton, and then some slowdowns on 94 East right around the airport. Otherwise, it looks like our main roads are running at posted speeds, but if I've missed something, let me know. 734-623-1029. That's the only station specializing in your local traffic, 102.9 W4 Country. 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
4: From the Cook and White Heating and Cooling Newsroom, I'm Renee Vitale. Funeral services for longtime GOP Senator Lindsey Graham, who died on July 11th, took place in Washington, D.C. yesterday. The services in D.C. honored Graham's service in the Air Force and included a special ceremony at the Capitol Rotunda. President Trump delivered remarks during the funeral service at the Washington National Cathedral. Vice President J.D. Vance and Senate Majority Leader John Thune delivered remarks at the U.S. Capitol. Today, Graham will be honored in his home state of South Carolina with a procession at the State House and a private burial. The U.S. military said it intercepted multiple Iranian ballistic missiles launched toward American forces in the Middle East with no injuries or damage reported. U.S. Central Command called it an attempted surprise attack that ended a brief lull in fighting as tensions remain high across the region. Washington is condemning the escalation and warning that further attacks will prompt additional defensive action. And a 69-year-old inmate at the Women's Huron Valley Correctional Facility in Ypsilanti has died, marking the fifth death since mid-May. Officials say Daisy Forbes passed away July 23rd at St. Joseph Mercy Hospital after nearly 2 weeks of treatment for what the Department of Corrections described as a multi-chronic, complex, life-limiting illness. Her death was considered expected and no autopsy will be performed. Four other inmates have died in recent weeks with causes ranging from suicide to medical complications, while two others remain under investigation. That's the latest from the Cook and White newsroom. 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

0: Jason Rally and Brian Welch.
1: The average person waits almost 30 years before using special occasion items like their fine china. 79% say they reserve the items for special occasions. Nearly 70% said they keep fragile dishes and glassware stored away. Two-thirds have not touched these special items. More than half say the right moment has not arrived yet.
2: Nope. I believe it's always the right moment.
1: And that's what I've always heard. Use the china.
2: Yeah.
1: What are you saving
2: it
1: for?
2: We do. We have china, and we use it almost daily.
1: Mm-hmm.
2: And we have other fancier glasses, which, I mean, we're not using right now because we usually put, like, wine in them and stuff, but whatever.
1: I mean, we could be putting something like cider in it, I guess, but
2: that's why I drink champagne year-round. Because why do you have to wait for a special occasion?
1: Now you're saying, but because you want to use the fancy glasses, and well, the fancy glasses are champagne glasses.
2: Well, yeah,
1: so.
2: And champagne is like is a beverage that people think is just for celebrations, for special occasions. I think every day that you are 6 feet above ground should be celebrated.
1: Okay.
2: I don't want to say like I packed it away, but I had dishes that I used more than other dishes.
1: Uh-huh.
2: You know, I had the fancy dishes and then I had the other dishes, and pretty much just because we didn't have space, they were just all in the cupboard, but we never used the fancy dishes.
1: Mm-hmm.
2: And I read this article about this dad who brings out the fancy dishes on Sunday after church and makes his family like, you know, it's really just eggs and toast and bacon or whatever he's making. Like it's a normal Sunday after church, breakfast, brunch, whatever. But he said he brings out those plates on Sundays because that is when the family is like was always gathered together, where during the week, you know, the kids had sports or something, and maybe on the weekends they were visiting friends or whatever, but it was like Sunday after church was their time as a family. They were all going to be together.
1: Mm-hmm.
2: And he's like, we don't need a special occasion for this. It's just the time when our family is all together. And to me, that is a special occasion anyway. And after I read that, and he, of course, says it much more eloquently, but after I read that, I was just like, no, you don't need a special occasion for those things. Why not use them? You have them.
1: Yeah.
2: And our china dishes are better than other dishes.
1: So there you go.
2: They last way longer.
1: Yeah, we're defying the belief that china is also delicate.
2: Right.
1: It doesn't have to be.
2: Maybe like really old vintage china is.
1: Sure.
2: But we have like some bone china dishes. That stuff is strong.
1: Mm-hmm.
2: It's been around for a minute, and it gets lots of use, and there's not a chip in any one of them.
1: What's the fancy stuff you have that you've been saving for something?
2: Maybe it's like an outfit.
1: Yeah, I was just thinking, do you find an outfit? You're like, I'll find a reason to wear this. Mm-hmm. And you're like, not right yet.
2: You know how much of that I just got rid of and I could do more out of the closet?
1: The situation just never came?
2: No. And maybe I used to wear it because it used to fit me. And now it doesn't.
1: Okay. Well, there's that. Yeah, there is at least a temporary issue when you fitting into some of your clothes.
2: Years and years later, it's not temporary anymore.
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3: Well, good morning. Excuse me, I'm hiccuping. This is David Moan in the traffic center for Madison and Brian. They should be back tomorrow. They're traveling today. So all things assumed, they'll be back in the AM. But right now we're taking a look at our roadways. 94 West from 23 through to about State Street is slow. And then we've got slowdowns on 14 in both directions from Barton Drive to 23. Looks like we've got some slowdowns on 94 East around the airport, but otherwise things are running at posted speeds. If I do miss something, let me know. 734-623-1029. That's the only station specializing in your local traffic. 102.9 W4 Country.

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1: The average person waits almost 30 years before using special occasion items like the fine china.
2: Mm-hmm. And a lot of people are texting in that they just don't use their china. Gene just said, bought that when I graduated. I think it's only been used once in 51 years. Do you want to keep it then at that point? Like,
3: right.
2: If you're not using it, you're clearly not saving it for a special occasion, because what would be the special occasion?
3: At 51 years, you must have found a special enough occasion.
2: There has to be.
3: But if you're always
2: not
3: thinking,
2: for the holidays even?
3: Not right yet.
2: A lot of people, and this is something we need to talk about, using paper plates instead of any plates.
3: Oh.
2: And I get it, like, if you don't have a dishwasher or something, like, I totally understand that.
3: Mm-hmm.
2: But a lot of people are texting us in that they don't have a dishwasher, so they just use paper plates and they don't want to wash dishes by hand, or they don't want to pull out the fancy dishes, so they just use paper plates or go out to eat. That's what Jason said. Don't like doing dishes.
3: Mm-hmm.
2: Paper plates and plastic silverware. I can't use a plastic fork. That makes me insane.
3: I'm sorry that I foisted one upon you yesterday.
2: Well, that's like, okay, here at work, that's a different story.
3: Out of a plastic container.
2: Right.
3: That feels like.
2: No, even if we're bringing home like takeout, I prefer to dish it up. Plate it up.
3: Yes.
2: There's something about eating out of a to-go container, especially if it's like made of foil or something.
3: Okay, yeah, I will agree, especially because you want to use actual silverware and not plastic.
2: Oh, that hurts your teeth, doesn't it?
3: That's like scientific, yeah, that eating with metal on foil.
2: Tim says, my dad had Green Depression glass settings. Every once in a while, he would use it for Christmas dinner.
3: Mm, but not every Christmas.
2: Not every Christmas.
3: It's every once in a while.
2: What are you saving it for?
3: Taylor, we have this too. Everybody's got this, a drawer in their house where miscellaneous stuff is, because my husband and I think someday we're going to need it.
2: Yeah.
3: You name it, it's probably in that drawer. My first car key to my 2000 yellow Volkswagen.
2: Not sitting in your driveway, I don't think, right? What you going to do with that?
3: I have a few old fobs, half
2: Just
3: a dozen old phones. Yeah.
2: Well, then at some point you forget to what that random key goes to, and you're like, if I throw it away, I'm going to find
3: as soon as
2: a door
3: I
2: that's
3: throw
2: locked
3: it away,
2: that I can't open.
3: I'm going to remember. I'm going to find what that opens.
2: Yeah.
3: So I can't get rid of it now.
2: Right.
3: I'm sure I'm so close to discovering what it opens.
2: I have those keys on my keychain. One of them I thought opened my office until very recently, so I don't think I actually have a key to my office. Because my office door was locked. I almost never lock it, and it was locked. I was trying to open it up, and I'm like, "Where? I don't have this key."
3: I've tried
2: all
3: the keys.
2: That's interesting. So now I'm thinking one of those keys on that keychain is for my friend's house. And I have another friend who owns a business who gave me like a key just to keep for an emergency.
3: Mm-hmm.
2: Like in case she lost hers or whatever. So I think that's what but who knows? One of them could be to my mom's house. She died 2 years ago.
3: And that was a rental.
2: And that was a rental, which
3: we do not
2: have
3: anymore.
2: Right. What? Come on.
3: That's not waiting for a special occasion, unless you think finding a magical door is a special occasion.
2: Right.
3: But maybe this key will open.
2: The door to Narnia.
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4: Well, good morning once again. It's David Moen in the traffic center. Brian and Madison should be back soon, but for now, we're taking a look at our roadways. We've got slowdowns on 94 West from Michigan Avenue through to about State Street. On 14 West from the 23 interchange through to Barton, it looks like up on 96 East. Right around Kensington Road, we've got some slowdowns this morning. And then on 94 East, right around the airport, we're seeing slowdowns as well. If I have missed something, let me know. 734-623-1029. 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

0: Brian Welch.
1: What were your parents wearing?
2: This is interesting because your parents tell you things and you roll your eyes a lot.
1: Yeah, you're okay.
2: Right.
1: Yeah, you don't know what it's like, old man.
2: Right. We got a list of things here that that says mom was right about all along.
1: Okay.
2: But I think this list is like very incomplete. I think we've all been in that moment in our lives when you become an adult and you're like, oh man, mom was right.
1: Oh,
2: or you've done something and you're like, oh, I've turned into my parent.
1: Right. I've turned into my parents, or I should have listened to my parents.
2: Or I should have listened to my parents.
1: Uh-huh.
2: Don't chase somebody. Let them chase you a little bit.
1: Mm.
2: I think you need, not that, you know, it should be a one-way street, but like your love for somebody should also, that should be reflected, right? They should be head, just as head over heels for you as you are for them.
1: If not more so.
2: Right. I would say more so.
1: In fact, yeah, someone here said, be with someone who loves you more than you love them.
2: Yeah.
1: But if everybody followed that advice, what would you do?
2: Right.
1: Hopefully you are both at times the lover and the lovey.
2: Right, exactly. I really like this one. I think it's funny. It confused me at first, but you might like wine, but you would never date wine. And I have some friends who need to take this into consideration. It's simple advice, but and it's funny. But if you think about it, it's like, okay, there are some guys or whatever, you know, from my friends that I'm thinking of specifically, the type that they're attracted.
1: Call them out by name. Go ahead.
2: Shelby. The guys that they're attracted to.
1: Not a second hesitation.
2: I don't think she's listening.
1: No.
2: The guys that she's attracted to or that a couple of my friends are attracted to versus the guys that they really should be focusing on and dating might be two different things.
1: Sure.
2: Two different people, right? So, like, go out and have some fun with one of those guys. But is that guy, like, the guy that you can settle down with?
1: Mm-hmm.
2: And I think that's what you have to take into consideration when you're, you know, looking for a love interest anywhere.
1: You might like wine, but you wouldn't date wine.
2: Right.
1: Some person's saying, sure, I would. Okay, well, you might date wine, but you wouldn't marry wine.
2: There you go. That's it. Laura said, my dad always used to say there's no such thing as a free kitten.
1: Oh, creepy.
2: There's probably multiple meanings behind that one, I think.
1: Yeah.
2: Like, you know, don't take candy from strangers.
1: Right. Yeah. Don't trust someone who's offering you something for free, or that there's
2: like, actual bad people out there.
1: Or that just that there are other costs to owning a pet.
2: Right. Because you have to also buy the litter box and you have to keep them fed and there's going to be vet bills.
1: It's a big responsibility.
2: It is. Okay. So this is where I was going to chime in about things that my mom used to say.
1: Here we go.
2: This is related, I think. My mom used to tell me growing up, she would say something like, I really hope you have, you know, one day you're going to grow up and I hope you have a daughter just like you.
1: Mm-hmm.
2: Which I started thinking about recently. Because
1: why?
2: Well, we're having a baby.
1: Oh, okay.
2: And I thought, oh my God, what if my mom is right? But then I thought about it a little bit more and I thought, no, I could handle having a child like me. What I couldn't handle is having a child like my mother. And my God, if this baby grows up to be like my mother, we are going to be at odds. It would be disastrous.
1: I hope you're right, Mom,
2: that I get
1: a baby that's like me.
2: Don't get me wrong.
1: Yeah.
2: I loved my mother very much. I miss her regularly, daily. Mm-hmm. I think about her all the time. I do not want a child like my mother. Oil and water.
1: Let me tell you what, that's kind of a relief to me, too.
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3: Well, good morning. It's David Moan in the traffic center taking a look at our roadways this morning. We've got some slowdowns on 94 West from Michigan Avenue through to about State Street. Looks like up on 96 right at the 23 interchange, we have some issues going on the eastbound direction that continues to about Kent Lake Road. Looks like we've got some slowdowns on the eastbound side right before Howell there on 96 East as well. And then on 94 East right around the airport, we are seeing some slowdowns. But if I've missed something, let me know. 734-623-1029. That's the only station specializing in your local traffic. 102.9 W4 Country.
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1: I'm fine, I guess. I remember the video, the music video for Celebrity Now. Mm-hmm. I don't think I would have gotten there.
2: I thought that was a pretty good question.
1: If I had half a day to think about it, I probably could have come back with Jason Alexander, but I have 7 seconds.
2: Yeah, you don't have that much time to do it.
1: And it was not there.
2: To be fair, I didn't remember that he was a poker player until I read that line, and he won like, I don't know, $500,000 or something playing celebrity poker on Bravo.
1: $500,000, Jerry! The Summoner George! He doesn't actually have a New York accent, which is always really weird,
2: right?
1: To me.
2: Yeah. It's strange. And now I want to look up some of his, like, magician work, because I didn't realize, I mean, something I knew but I forgot about, but now I want to, like, is that, like, out there somewhere, like him as a magician?
1: He should perform in Vegas.
2: Right? I mean, George the magician. Who better to have, like, a Las Vegas residency, but someone who has done, I didn't realize he'd done all of that, actor, writer, director, composer, producer, teacher, Broadway, poker, magician, it's all there.
1: That's pretty crazy. But I could not come up with that. And I couldn't come up with any of the others. Although I think, isn't the NBA three-point line shorter in the corners than it is out in the field?
2: But you don't... I don't know. Whatever. You know what? I'm not going to argue with you because I Googled it 6 times. Because here's the thing. We were talking about AI earlier. No. We were talking about AI earlier and how it's wrong, right?
1: Yep.
2: Occasionally, I use AI, sometimes, not always, but I use it to help me craft some of these questions.
1: Yes.
2: Because I'm sick of coming up with ideas. It's day after day. I got to get new questions here.
1: Relentless.
2: For the love of everything. And so I literally Googled it. So this says from Google, from ChatGPT, and from Copilot, the official distance of the three-point line in the NBA is 23 feet 9 inches at the top of the key. It is 22 in the corners, but you guessed 25 anyway, so you'd have been wrong.
1: That's true.
2: Wrong.
1: I'm not trying to legislate in reverse and say that I should have won.
2: You should not have won.
1: I should have gotten the questions right. That's how I win.
2: That's correct. She beat you fair and square.
1: I didn't do that.
2: You're going to be okay.
1: I lost all of our money, though.
2: You did. I don't know how Beat Brian's brain goes on anymore.
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3: Well, good morning. It's David Moen in the traffic center. Remember, as soon as Brian and Madison are back, Beat Brian's brain will return. We're starting at $50, so the questions will be easy. Probably. I got to write them. Well, right now we're taking a look at our roadways. 94 West from Michigan Avenue through to about State Street is slow. And we've got some slowdowns on 96 East right up around Kensington Road. Looks like we're experiencing some slowdowns on 94 East around the airport. And then, of course, major issues at 275, 96 and 14. But if I've missed something, let me know. 734-623-1029. 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
4: From the Cook and White Heating and Cooling Newsroom, I'm Renee Vitale. Israeli Prime Minister Benjamin Netanyahu described his meeting with President Trump yesterday as one of the best conversations that the two leaders have had, citing close coordination on Iran and other security issues. Trump also met with Ukrainian President Volodymyr Zelensky, who said that they spoke about air defenses and diplomacy. Iranian officials have ramped up threats against Kyiv after last weekend's attack by Ukraine on what Tehran said was an Iranian vessel in the Caspian Sea. Police in Grand Haven Township continue to look for a motive in the murder-suicide of a man who killed his wife and 6 children before taking his own life. However, recently unveiled blogs from the dead mother indicate that the marriage had been struggling amid accusations that her husband had cheated on her. The woman had indicated that she stayed in the marriage because she loved her children more than she hated her husband. Michigan officials are continuing their investigation of the outbreak of cyclosporiasis. Over 9,200 cases of the illness have been reported and 160 hospitalized. Officials are having difficulty determining if the outbreak is beginning to level off because it usually takes up to 2 weeks for people who have been exposed to get sick. And the Ford Motor Company has launched a 90-day canine pilot program at its Michigan assembly plant in Wayne. The canine unit will be used to sniff out guns, ammunition, and explosives. Officials say the purpose is to provide them with information to supply top-of-the-line safety at all its plants. That's the latest from the Cook and White Newsroom. 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

0: Ryan Welch.
1: The guy sharing that he and his new wife, they've been dating for a while, recently got married, and his mother-in-law, so her mom, has been living with them and opens the packages that they're getting. Like, they moved into a new place. They're kind of getting stuff for their house. They're ordering things on Amazon when they think of it. You know what we need is blank. Mm-hmm. And so they order it. Maybe it's something for the kitchen. And so mother-in-law is comfortable just opening the packages and taking it out. Now,
2: it's our a federal poster, offense, isn't it?
1: It's tampering with mail. Yeah.
2: opening someone else's mail.
1: Our poster thinks, this is weird and I don't really like it.
2: This is a little weird. I mean, if it's just like kitchen stuff, does it really matter? But you never know what it's going to be. What if someone sends you something and it's sort of private or just not something that your mother-in-law needs to see?
1: Right. And in fact, our poster says they like to do, now this is not for influencing, but they like to film unboxings to prove if it came damaged.
2: Oh, so, smart.
1: Right?
2: Yeah.
1: I never thought of that. I saw unboxing videos and I rolled my eyes to the back of my head.
2: I ordered a dress before I went on my trip to St. Lucia with the girls. Mm-hmm. I ordered a dress from Amazon, like a summer dress, and the wrong color came. And I returned it, but they told me I never returned it. Like, yeah, I did. It was just the wrong dang color. You guys said I ordered black. Of course I ordered black.
1: Yep.
2: They sent me beige. Why would I order beige?
1: No.
2: It doesn't make any sense. If you know me, that's not a thing.
1: They should have looked through your purchases.
2: And Amazon should know me. They know my search history. They know my purchase history.
1: She's always got excuses. Oh, I thought this was something I was waiting for.
2: Was your name on it?
1: Right. So to combat this.
2: That's not an excuse.
1: Our poster says I started ordering weird stuff.
2: What does that mean?
1: Well, things like masks. And handcuffs.
2: No.
1: Items of a certain intimate nature.
2: No.
1: So if mother-in-law is going to keep opening up every package that arrives and claim it's something she was waiting for, surprise.
2: And you've specifically asked her not to do this, right?
1: I told her not to open packages. We want to do unboxing videos in case of damages. That didn't stop her. She opened a package saying, I thought it was the mosquito repellent I asked for. The repellent is a big, long can. The package was a small jewelry package. So not mistakable.
2: She's just being nosy.
1: She just opens whatever it is. So our poster started ordering.
2: She'd be a nosy.
1: Adult products.
2: Yeah, yeah. I got it. We all get your drift, Brian.
1: To teach her a lesson. A poster says, I was having fun laughing at it. She said nothing, and I then put the items in my room. I told friends. They thought it was funny. Then my wife came home.
2: She's not so happy about it.
1: She was not happy.
2: No, because she doesn't want her mom thinking that she's doing weird things.
1: Right. I should not have embarrassed her mom like that.
2: Oh, no.
1: How
2: does wife feel about opening packages?
1: I don't know. I guess stop bothering her.
2: She doesn't care, huh?
1: Well, that's just part of the deal. You know, you grow up with somebody, I think you put up with more.
2: Yeah,
1: it's just like,
2: maybe.
1: Well, that's how they are. You know, but it's like if you...
2: No, but then you grow up and you get boundaries.
1: Yeah.
2: You go to therapy for a long time and you realize that you need to start setting boundaries with your family members.
1: That's the healthy thing to do, Madison. Yeah. But I think a lot of us go, well, that's just my dad or, well, that's just my mom. She's going to be like that.
2: Mm-hmm.
1: I mean, what if it is something
2: right?
1: that I didn't want to discuss with my mother-in-law?
2: Well... You don't order that right now.
1: You know, what if I ordered some Preparation H and I don't feel like talking about it? I could have gone out and bought it.
2: Go get that from the store.
1: I didn't want to talk to the register about it either.
2: That is why the self-scan was invented.
1: Until it errs, and then someone's got to come over because you're holding up the line. Five people behind you is trying to buy Preparation H.
2: Now everybody knows that you have Preparation H.
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3: Well, good morning. It's David Moen in the traffic center. For one more look at our roadways this morning, we're seeing slowdowns on 94 West from about Huron Street through the 23 interchange. And then on 94 East, we are seeing slowdowns around the airport. Otherwise, it looks like things are moving at posted speeds. But if I've missed something, let me know. 734-623-1029. 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
6: A better life with Dr. Sanjay Gupta.
7: There are lots of things you can measure to get an idea of how healthy you are at any given moment. 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But how about how healthy you will be and how long you're likely to live? According to a new study out of the University at Buffalo, two simple strength tests are pretty accurate at predicting longevity in older women. One is hand grip strength, and the other is how quickly people can stand up from a seated position without using their arms. By the way, I remember interviewing former President Jimmy Carter when he was quite old and being really impressed how he just popped out of the chair without using his arms. Not a lot of older people can actually do that. But I think the message here is that maintaining strength as you age is going to help you perform everyday activities, but also help you avoid injury and stay independent. I'm Dr. Sanjay Gupta, helping you live a better life.
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1: You're listening to the best of Rally and Welch.
2: The problem with AI becoming so sophisticated is that you have to ask other AI to identify it.
3: No.
2: And you still can't trust.
3: It's getting rough, isn't
2: AI.
3: It?
2: Australian Catholic University registered nearly 6,000 alleged academic misconduct cases last year, with 90% involving AI use. Now, it turns out, while they stalled several of those transcripts with results withheld for up to 6 months while they investigated, a lot of them were incorrect. It was not, in fact, AI.
3: Oh.
2: Students were blamed for using AI by the Turnitin AI detection software.
3: That
2: the school has decided
3: That's a bummer.
2: Schools decided to stop using. So when you have to use one AI to combat the other, but what if the one that's trying to recognize it instead recognizes the ability to remove smart kids from the workforce by saying, no, they're cheating?
3: Okay, how do we fix this?
2: I don't know.
3: We need like a license to use AI or something, right?
2: How do we decide?
3: I don't know. I use AI. I literally don't know how to fix this, but like something needs to be fixed. Like it should be available for everyone, but it needs to be regulated somehow because you're just fooling a lot of people too. Like some people, I mean, look, I'm pretty good at detecting it, but Miz and I will go through, like he and I send cat videos to each other all the time. I've talked about this before. And he and I both are like, nope, AI, nope, AI, like back and forth to each other. And we're like, dang it. Because he and I pride ourselves on being very good at detecting it. And now, like, we are even getting fooled by some of them.
2: You're calling each other out for
3: we are. For or it. We're like, we'll text it to each other and we'll be like, is this? I hope it's not. I don't want this to be. Because it's a cat video. And we want all cat videos to be real and cute.
2: In this case, at Australian Catholic University, one AI saw the opportunity to undercut students who are working hard and maybe let students who are using AI pass.
3: And this is why AI is going to take over.
2: Yeah, these two independent working together.
3: It's working with other AI to take over the world.
2: It's starting to swarm, Madison.
3: Oh, man, we're doomed.
2: It's not a good time.
3: We're so doomed.
2: Not a good time.
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5: How often do you stop to wonder whether you should share something that's revealing, maybe even embarrassing, with a partner, a friend, or even your boss? In her new book called Revealing, The Underrated Power of Oversharing, behavioral scientist Leslie John says doing just that can help you deepen relationships that are vital to your life. We need people to trust us in order to get things like love, friendship, and career success. That's what she told us. When you make yourself vulnerable by revealing something sensitive, it does make other people trust you. In turn, when you ask someone to reveal something about themselves, showing that interest will generally lead someone to like you more. Why? Because people like to be asked about themselves, she says. It also signals that they are discriminating and choosy, but in a good way. I'm Dr. Sanjay Gupta, helping you live a better life.
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2: 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Perfect for long phone calls.
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1: We're probably headed into meetings today. You might be too. I don't know if your Monday shakes out like that. But what are people doing in meetings that just drive you crazy?
2: I think the meetings around here, the one thing that drives me the most crazy about them is when nothing is resolved at the end of them.
1: Oh, we just talk about a lot of stuff and then don't settle on anything.
2: Right. And it's like, I left a meeting last week thinking, so what did we, where are we?
1: Yeah.
2: What's happening?
1: It's frequent.
2: Did we just waste 40 minutes?
1: Yeah.
2: What's going on now? And another thing people do here a lot is going off topic. And that drives me bananas. Nobody wants to like waste more time in a meeting. Why are we going off topic? And I'm not talking about like the quick, you know, 5 minutes at the beginning where we're like catching up on things, even personal things or something. Because people will ask, you know, how have you been doing or how did this event go or whatever, something that is not part of it.
1: Right.
2: But as we're all gathering, just a few minutes, right? Not more than five. Five might be a lot.
1: We don't need to dissect the Lions game.
2: Right.
1: And talk about what plays went right and wrong.
2: How about, oh, did you see the game? Oh, my gosh, yep, okay, and then we move on,
1: mm-hmm.
2: Right?
1: Let's get to the content at hand here.
2: Yeah.
1: I know some of you seem to enjoy festering in meetings like this and just talking about things.
2: No.
1: And not doing anything, but we don't. If there's several different departments that are brought in, there's a part of the meeting that doesn't involve you at all.
2: Right.
1: And then it's like, okay, well, I'm probably going to...
2: Can y'all just figure this out on your own time?
1: Take my phone out and try to get, like, answer some emails or something.
2: Yeah, exactly.
1: Mm-hmm.
2: That's multitasking, which I think drives people crazy, too.
1: We saw that just recently, where it was like, we were talking about other things, and somebody was just going through their own content on their laptop. And it was like, hello.
2: Hi.
1: I don't know if you noticed, we were asking questions.
2: Yeah.
1: Hoping that you had the answers.
2: Yeah.
1: When people sound like they're trying to eat their microphone.
2: Oh, yeah. Like the Zoom meetings. If you, in this day and age, if you don't have your tech together, stop it. Don't even try.
1: It asks you to test it before you join meetings.
2: Right.
1: Dude, I don't need your overconfidence in thinking, oh, it's fine.
2: I do have a monthly conference call here, and the organizer, just a lovely lady, but her microphone sucks.
1: Mm-hmm.
2: And it's like, it's a lot of times it's either echoey or mumbly.
1: Yeah.
2: And you have to like really, and maybe that's by design, because you have to like really pay attention to what she's saying.
1: She's trying to lure you in.
2: Maybe, I don't know. But I'm just like, okay, if you're the one leading this, you need to make sure. And by the way, we work in radio. We have the tech.
1: Right. That's why so many people like, in our positions, we'll hold those calls in studios.
2: Yeah.
1: Like, I can use this really nice microphone.
2: Right.
1: You can understand everything I'm saying.
2: I can't stand it when someone shows up unprepared either. That's a big one. It's like, you knew that this was coming, right? Usually for a couple of days.
1: Yeah. You called this meeting.
2: Right.
1: Where is your prep? And I'll tell you, this probably is not unique to radio, but you've got a bunch of people who fashion themselves as comedians.
2: Everyone's got to have that one-liner.
1: And oh boy, does it go back and forth. Now, normally I'm that kind of guy, but I try to tamp it down for meetings because I know everybody else is trying to be that guy.
2: Right.
1: You tell me if I'm doing a good job at that or not.
2: Well.
1: Okay.
2: There's a time and a place for everything.
1: Enough said.
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1: A better life with Dr. Sanjay Gupta.
2: They say consistency is key, but sometimes you just got to switch it up. A new study out of Harvard School of Public Health found that varying your exercise routine could add years to your life. What exercise someone did didn't matter much. What did matter was that all the exercises together worked all the muscle groups in their body. Now, an added benefit to changing things up is it can help you push through the plateau effect. That's when your body gets so efficient at doing something that you actually stop getting better at it. And we know from previous research that specializing in any one sport at a young age can make someone actually more prone to injury. And as experts we talk to point out, even elite athletes switch up things with their workouts, making sure to target strength, cardio, flexibility, balance, and doing that every single week. I'm Dr. Sanjay Gupta, helping you live a better life.
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1: So then there's one on a message board that I came across recently. They were asking for advice. This couple has gone through all kinds of names. They have not been able to decide on one. And then father comes up with Orenthal James. He's a big Bills fan, I guess. And she likes how it sounds. She said, but my parents are absolutely horrified we're even considering it.
2: Of all the Bills players you could pick.
1: They keep saying you cannot name your baby that, which honestly makes me want to dig my heels in more. I understand that feeling, but not in this case.
2: Very much understand that feeling, but I think they're making valid points.
1: I get that people have strong opinions, but a lot of what they think they know isn't even proven. Does that matter? And look, no, nothing against the name Orenthal and nothing against the name James. But those two names together... You think of one person.
2: You put them together.
1: If you just Google Orenthal, you know who comes up?
2: Not James, just Orenthal.
1: Just Orenthal.
2: You don't have to type James Simpson in case you missed that. We're talking about OJ.
1: OJ Simpson comes up. It's his name and him in court or in jail or whatever, like mugshots and all of that comes up.
2: Now, you could say he was acquitted.
1: Well, sure.
2: He was found liable in civil court after that.
1: That doesn't matter. He could have been completely innocent. Let's remove O.J. Simpson from the equation altogether. Let's make it a big, like Beyonce, right?
2: Oh, sure.
1: A big celebrity. Someone who has had that much recognition and a name that is so specifically tied to them. Mm-hmm. And again, I'm not knocking these names in general. I think Beyonce is a beautiful name, and if you want to name your kid Beyonce, that's fine. But you have to be prepared that that's what people are going to reference when they hear it.
2: Right. You might like the name Oprah, but guess what? Yeah, you might think Adele is really pretty.
1: Right.
2: But
1: it is really pretty.
2: Everybody's going to assume it came directly from one person.
1: I think if I were to name a baby Adele, I would say Adela instead, just to make it that much different.
2: Adela.
1: Just to make it that much different. By the way, I like that. You want to add that to the list?
2: Adela? I'll add Adela to the list.
1: To the girl list?
2: Here's me typing Adela on the list.
1: He's not doing it. 0742 said, I was talking to my sister-in-law when she was pregnant about oldest middle names. My oldest middle names. I had picked one and our last name starts with S. I was tossing around the idea of Grace, Marie, Harmony. My sister-in-law recommended Sophia. I immediately had to turn that down because my child's initials... cannot be
2: ASS.
1: Yeah. And I'm looking through here thinking they're punking everybody on this message board.
2: Just imagine being a huge Bills fan and be like, I think Orenthal James is a good name. Not Jim Kelly.
1: Right.
2: Not something that like and lots of other Bills names that you could have gone with.
1: And
3: Josh Allen.
1: So I Googled, not that either of those names separately are bad names.
2: Mm-hmm.
1: I Googled Orenthal, because Orenthal is a very uncommon name, I think. Right? I don't know any Orenthals except for O.J. Simpson.
2: Mm-hmm.
1: And I Googled it, and apparently there was one who went to U of M and is now a NASA scientist.
2: Well, that's pretty good.
1: Yeah, I think that's very cool. But... doesn't go by, I don't know what this guy's middle name is.
2: Right.
1: But does not go by OJ.
2: Mm-hmm. There is a red line. It's your...
1: Yeah.
2: It's up to you to guess where it is,
1: Have you ever found that?
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3: How often do you stop to wonder whether you should share something that's revealing, maybe even embarrassing, with a partner, a friend, or even your boss? In her new book called Revealing, The Underrated Power of Oversharing, behavioral scientist Leslie John says doing just that can help you deepen relationships that are vital to your life. We need people to trust us in order to get things like love, friendship, and career success. 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In turn, when you ask someone to reveal something about themselves, showing that interest will generally lead someone to like you more. Why? Because people like to be asked about themselves, she says. It also signals that they are discriminating and choosy, but in a good way. I'm Dr. Sanjay Gupta, helping you live a better life.
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It's Veronica Raitt here on your Wednesday. Is it already Wednesday? Is it only Wednesday? Who's to say? Either way, I'm here for you. I'm here for you to play music. I really can't provide much else for that. Maybe some entertainment. I can try my best. Who's to say, though? 102.9 W4 Country.

0: 102.9 W4 Country. It's Veronica Raitt. I've talked about this before. Are we tacking on too much to the old movies and TV shows these days? Because you're telling me there's now going to be a 15th Air Bud movie? If you're a Disney Channel kid like myself, you remember the Air Bud movies. I actually never watched them, though, but I do remember them being very popular. And on every, you know, every Friday, 8, 7 Central, they were coming out with a new one. 14 of them. They're working on the 15th, coming out in January. Trailer was just released, and that's why this is in the news. 14, and we're working on number 15. No offense to Air Bud. I'm sure he's a lovely dog. I love Golden Retrievers. But how much can Air Bud do in 15 movies? Let's be honest. I don't know. Are we doing too much? Are we losing the plot? Can we come up with something original? I don't know. It's 102.9 W4 Country.
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It's Veronica Raitt. And when I tell you I get so mad every time I look at my step count every day, because I feel like I should be way farther ahead and I'm not. So now I'm doing laps around the station. And everyone's looking at me weird. Like, Veronica, where are you going? And I'm like, literally nowhere.

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4: How often do you stop to wonder whether you should share something that's revealing, maybe even embarrassing, with a partner, a friend, or even your boss? 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

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It's Veronica Raitt, and I'm just glad that I remembered what day of the week it was. Every day I wake up and I'm like, you sure? Maybe you should double check. It is Wednesday. Hump Day. 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

102.9 W4 Country. And even though it's not even 11 o'clock yet, I'm already thinking about what I want for dinner. And I'm irritated that I don't know what I want for dinner, because it's like, now I have to actually decide. But I'm hungry for dinner. Does that make sense? It's 102.9 W4 Country.

0: 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If you're having a bad hair day, I think you can just blame your parents and your grandparents for it, because there is some scientific mutation, I guess, that affects follicle formation and shape and the patterns of your hair. Those are big words for Elmo. I have no idea. All I know is that I can just blame my family for my bad hair day. However, how do I deal with a bad hair day? I throw a baseball hat on. If you see me with a baseball hat on and I'm not going to a Tigers game, just know I should have washed my hair 3 days ago, because I am really my own worst enemy when it comes to my hair, because I just don't wash it. It's annoying, because then I got to blow dry it. So if you see me with a hat on, mind your business. It's 102.9 W4 Country.
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2: There are lots of things you can measure to get an idea of how healthy you are at any given moment. Temperature, heart rate, blood pressure, just to name a few. But how about how healthy you will be and how long you're likely to live? According to a new study out of the University of Buffalo, two simple strength tests are pretty accurate at predicting longevity in older women. One is hand grip strength, and the other is how quickly people can stand up from a seated position without using their arms. By the way, I remember interviewing former President Jimmy Carter when he was quite old and being really impressed how he just popped out of the chair without using his arms. Not a lot of older people can actually do that. But I think the message here is that maintaining strength as you age is going to help you perform everyday activities, but also help you avoid injury and stay independent. I'm Dr. Sanjay Gupta, helping you live a better life.
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102.9 W4 Country. Good morning. It's Veronica Raitt. How we doing? We all right? Getting through it? It's Wednesday. I mean, here's to hoping your meetings just get canceled, because who's got the time? Just send an email to 102.9 W4 Country. We-

0: 102.9 W4 Country. It's Veronica Raitt. You know, I mentioned earlier that I hope your meetings get canceled and then, you know, it just gets sent into an email. There is something to say about talking in person, though, because here's the thing. The problem is that sometimes there's too many cooks in the kitchen and everybody's just yapping. Yapping about things not related to the meeting. If you had to, at least at work, come to a decision and the max amount of people in a meeting could be three people, do you think things would get, like, be way more efficient? And not to say that nobody else's opinion matters, but it's just, sometimes it's just too much back and forth. And it's like, just somebody make a decision. But don't make it be me, because if it's the wrong one, I don't want to get blamed for it. It's 102.9 W4 Country.
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2: A better life with Dr. Sanjay Gupta.
3: How often do you stop to wonder whether you should share something that's revealing, maybe even embarrassing, with a partner, a friend, or even your boss? In her new book called Revealing, The Underrated Power of Oversharing, behavioral scientist Leslie John says doing just that can help you deepen relationships that are vital to your life. We need people to trust us in order to get things like love, friendship, and career success. That's what she told us. When you make yourself vulnerable by revealing something sensitive, it does make other people trust you. In turn, when you ask someone to reveal something about themselves, showing that interest will generally lead someone to like you more. Why? Because people like to be asked about themselves, she says. It also signals that they are discriminating and choosy, but in a good way. I'm Dr. Sanjay Gupta, helping you live a better life.
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102.9 W4 Country. It's Veronica Raitt. You know, I'm so bummed that Tigers catcher Jake Rogers is going down to the minors. Mostly because he looks very much like my fiance with the mustache. So much so that my fiance made a makeshift Jake Rogers jersey. So now what am I supposed to do with it? It's 102.9.

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1: A Better Life with Dr. Sanjay Gupta.
2: Staying active every day will go a long way towards helping you live a happy, healthy, and pain-free life. And there's perhaps no movement more fundamental than walking. It reinforces the alignment, stability, and coordinated muscle activation that supports how your body moves, whether you're doing strenuous exercise or simply going about your daily life. This is according to Dana Santis, a strength and conditioning specialist. Even though you walk every day, Dana does say you can make small adjustments to immediately improve your walking mechanics. So, keep your rib cage stacked over your pelvis. Avoid leaning over or arching your lower back. Allow your arms to swing naturally in coordination with your legs. Keep your gaze forward, your jaw relaxed, and then just breathe in through your nose and out through your mouth. I'm Dr. Sanjay Gupta, helping you live a better life.
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You know, I said the whole, I don't even know what I was talking about, but I said whatever floats your boat the other day. And I'm like, what? What are we doing? What am I doing, Veronica? Whatever floats your boat. I gotta come up with something funnier. It's 102.9 W4 Country.

W4 Country. You know, I was talking about whatever floats your boat a few minutes ago. I was saying that, and I just like feel like I need to come up with better one-liners. So we're going to talk about your favorite one-liners, and I'm going to share you some of mine that I think are actually kind of funny. It's 102.9.

0: The latest from Jelly Roll, hands up on 102.9 W4 Country. What's your favorite bit? I love these so much. You can text me at 734-623-1029. I'll tell you what my favorite bit is. And I don't really do it all the time because sometimes it's a gamble. Okay. I'll go to a restaurant and let's say I order a tequila soda. Okay. And the server bartender asks, do you have a preference on tequila? And probably about 75% of the time I say, whatever you wipe the bathroom floor with. And they usually get a pretty good kick out of it. They think it's funny. And again, I don't do it all the time, but I don't really, truthfully, as someone who loves tequila, just, I don't care what you give me. I really don't. I just don't want to pay $20 for a drink. Okay. So when I say whatever you clean the bathroom floor with, and they usually love it. So I want to know what your bit is. It doesn't have anything to do with drinking. It's just like something funny you say when people either like ask you something or I don't know. I've seen a lot of really funny ones on the internet. It's just like when someone like interrupts them, they'll say something like your turn in the middle of them interrupting them, which I think is fantastic. I just want to know what your bit is. I need to up my funny a little bit. It's 102.9 W4 Country.
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2: If I were to ask you what makes for a good night's sleep, you'd probably say a dark, quiet room, not too many things on your mind. But every night when you go to get some Z's, how often do you really think about the temperature in your bedroom? Temperature may be one of the most underappreciated factors in sleep. That's according to the Senior Vice President of Research and Scientific Affairs at the National Sleep Foundation. We often hear about lights and screens and stress, but even modest changes in temperature and airflow can influence both how quickly you fall asleep and how deeply you stay asleep. Most experts will recommend a room temperature of 60 to 67 degrees Fahrenheit. You might also experiment with your sheets and what you actually wear to bed. Play around a bit and see what improves your sleep. You might be delightfully surprised. I'm Dr. Sanjay Gupta, helping you live a better life.
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0: I'll tell you what, that song just makes me want to skip and dance around the studio. I just love it so much. I knew it. I knew you, Taylor Swift, on 102.9 W4 Country. And I want to know, are you a hard and fast person when it comes to expiration dates, sell-by dates, best-by dates, whatever it is? Like, as soon as you see July 29th, you're tossing it. Because I'm not. I actually never look for expiration dates on food. It's none of my business. No. Does it look good? Does it smell good? Does it smell bad? That's my test. Okay? Because what do you mean if I have a salad dressing in my fridge right now and it says July 29th, is it like exactly at midnight? It's bad. Throw it away. I can't imagine that it's like that. If it smells bad before the expiration dates, of course I'm going to throw it away. Now, I'm not telling you to go do that. I just don't go by it. I go by the sniff test or the eye test. You know, people think I'm insane because I have when my milk expires. I know when it smells bad and then I won't drink it. I don't know. People think I'm crazy. Don't listen to me, because if you get that diarrhea parasite, you can't blame me. It's 102.9 W4 Country.
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3: I don't know about you, but my social media feeds are flooded with lotions and potions and gadgets, all promising to unlock different components of longevity. But if you log off, take a step back from all the hype, you'll find that the actual keys to a longer, healthier life are hiding in plain sight. There are four of them. Number one, nutrition. The Mediterranean diet really is the gold standard. Number two, exercise. You should be getting 150 minutes of moderate intensity exercise or 75 minutes of vigorous intensity exercise every week, plus strength training and stretching. Number three, sleep. Sleep is when your body and your brain repair themselves. You should be getting 7 to 9 hours a night. And finally, number four, often gets forgotten, socialization. It's not a bonus, it's a necessity for a healthy life, finding a sense of community, purpose, and belonging. I'm Dr. Sanjay Gupta, helping you live a better life.
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14: I'm Matt Misser with your W forecast. Sunny skies the rest of the day. A little breezy, but very comfortable with a high of 83. Mostly clear skies tonight. Temperatures right around 57. Tomorrow, sunny skies. Humidity starts to rise up a little bit, but still pretty normal for this time of year. High of 86. Mostly clear tomorrow. Low of around 60.

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It's Veronica Raids, Ella Langley, just doing what she does, breaking more records. Choosin' Texas has now been number one in the Billboard Hot 100 for the 15th week, which surpasses Mariah Carey's We Belong Together and Whitney Houston's I Will Always Love You. Insanity! Good job, Ella Langley. Love to see it. It's 102.9 W4 Country.

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2: There are lots of things you can measure to get an idea of how healthy you are at any given moment. Temperature, heart rate, blood pressure, just to name a few. But how about how healthy you will be and how long you're likely to live? According to a new study out of the University at Buffalo, two simple strength tests are pretty accurate at predicting longevity in older women. One is hand grip strength, and the other is how quickly people can stand up from a seated position without using their arms. By the way, I remember interviewing former President Jimmy Carter when he was quite old and being really impressed how he just popped out of the chair without using his arms. Not a lot of older people can actually do that. But I think the message here is that maintaining strength as you age is going to help you perform everyday activities, but also help you avoid injury and stay independent. I'm Dr. Sanjay Gupta, helping you live a better life.
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from Luke Combs, Rethink Some Things on 102.9 W4 Country. I love that song. Probably one of my favorites from his latest album. Megan Maroney, by the way, she did a few rapid-fire questions about herself. She said she would love to raid Dolly Parton's closet. Girl, don't we all? Don't we all? It's 102.9 W4 Country.

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It's Veronica Raids. I have a really cool feel-good story coming up. It's what I like to call the midday pick-me-up on how a dog was missing for a long time, reuniting with his family. I'll tell you more about it coming up on 102.9 W4 Country.

0: 102.9 W4 Country. That's Hudson Westbrook. Painted You Pretty. It's Veronica Raids. And I could not imagine losing my dog for 5 years. And somehow, some way, this dog gets found. So a Nebraska family, they were reunited with their dog that had been missing for 5 years. His name is Chong. He turned up at an Indiana truck stop, 640 miles from home. I just wonder what these dogs do for 5 entire years. Like, did somebody find them and keep them for 5 years and then just take them to it? I'm so mind boggled on how this even works. My dog, when he was still here, he ran away and he was missing for, like, I'm not joking you, not even 24 hours. And I was in agony. It was the worst. Turns out a neighbor had him and the only reason why we found him was because they also called the local animal shelter and I called the animal shelter and, you know, we got to reunite. Thank goodness. But 5 whole years and then they just turn up out of nowhere. I mean, stop it. It's 102.9 W4 Country.
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2: Staying active every day will go a long way towards helping you live a happy, healthy, and pain-free life. And there's perhaps no movement more fundamental than walking. It reinforces the alignment, stability, and coordinated muscle activation that supports how your body moves, whether you're doing strenuous exercise or simply going about your daily life. This is according to Dana Santis, a strength and conditioning specialist. Even though you walk every day, Dana does say you can make small adjustments to immediately improve your walking mechanics. So, keep your rib cage stacked over your pelvis. Avoid leaning over or arching your lower back. Allow your arms to swing naturally in coordination with your legs. Keep your gaze forward, your jaw relaxed, and then just breathe in through your nose and out through your mouth. I'm Dr. Sanjay Gupta, helping you live a better life.
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102.9 W4 Country. If you're just now coming back from lunch, you were sitting in your car for an hour just because you wanted to get away from everybody. I've been there. It's 102.9 W4 Country.

0: 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It's Veronica Raitt. We have lots of stuff coming up on the True Community Credit Union Community Calendar, always available to you at W4Country.com. This Thursday, we have Sounds and Sights Thursday nights in Chelsea. That is the last night is tomorrow, so make sure you check that out if you haven't already. Free gazebo concerts happening in Manchester. Tomorrow is also the final day for those concerts, so make sure you check that out. Coming up within the next week, actually, the Dexter Summer Festival Parade and the festival is happening next week. Yours truly will be broadcasting live next Friday. So come hang out with me starting at 12. We also have the Milan Area Chamber Golf Outing happening on August 12th. Can you believe we're already getting into August, by the way? I'm coming up on my wedding and stressing me out already, thinking that August is just a few days away. We also have Zingerman's Kids Pancake Palooza happening on August 10th through August 12th. Check out all of these events and more. There's tons of stuff coming up in just August alone, but we have events going all the way through December on our True Community Credit Union community calendar. It is free to put your event on there, so let us know about it. 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
2: Staying active every day will go a long way towards helping you live a happy, healthy, and pain-free life. And there is perhaps no movement more fundamental than walking. It reinforces the alignment, stability, and coordinated muscle activation that supports how your body moves, whether you're doing strenuous exercise or simply going about your daily life. This is according to Dana Santis, a strength and conditioning specialist. Even though you walk every day, Dana does say you can make small adjustments to immediately improve your walking mechanics. 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Allow your arms to swing naturally in coordination with your legs. Keep your gaze forward, your jaw relaxed, and then just breathe in through your nose and out through your mouth. I'm Dr. Sanjay Gupta, helping you live a better life.
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I'm Matt Mister with your W forecast. Sunny skies the rest of the day. A little breezy, but very comfortable with a high of 83. Mostly clear skies tonight. Temperatures right around 57. Tomorrow, sunny skies. Humidity start to rise up a little bit, but still pretty normal for this time of year. High of 86. Mostly clear tomorrow. Low of around 60.

102.9 W4 Country, take it from me. This is work girl math. All right, you're like halfway done with Wednesday, right? We're getting into the afternoon. You're probably back from lunch by now. You got tomorrow, and if you work extra hard tomorrow, then like basically Friday's just a wash, and maybe you'll get to leave early. So you basically only have like a day of work left. It's W4 Country.

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3: I don't know about you, but my social media feeds are flooded with lotions and potions and gadgets, all promising to unlock different components of longevity. But if you log off, take a step back from all the hype, you'll find that the actual keys to a longer, healthier life are hiding in plain sight. There are four of them. Number one, nutrition. The Mediterranean diet really is the gold standard. Number two, exercise. You should be getting 150 minutes of moderate intensity exercise or 75 minutes of vigorous intensity exercise every week, plus strength training and stretching. Number three, sleep. Sleep is when your body and your brain repair themselves. You should be getting 7 to 9 hours a night. And finally, number four, often gets forgotten, socialization. It's not a bonus. It's a necessity for a healthy life, finding a sense of community, purpose, and belonging. I'm Dr. Sanjay Gupta, helping you live a better life.
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102.9 W4 Country. Hello, how are we doing? It is Wednesday. Remember to drink your water, all right? We all as a society just don't drink enough water. So just take a second, stand up, stretch your legs, and drink some water. It's W4 Country.

0: 102.9 W4 Country. I love a little hypothetical would you rather, and I'd love to know your thoughts. You can text me at 734-623-1029. You have the opportunity to get $50,000 instantly. And let's pretend that tax doesn't exist, okay? You're getting $50,000 cash. That's it. Or you flip a coin. Heads, it's $1 million. You get $1 million. Which one are you taking? But if it's tails, you get zero. I'm taking $50,000 easily. Easily, without a question. $50,000. While not a life-altering amount of money, I can pay off my student loans. I can help pay off my car, and my credit card debt might be gone, washed away. That's a lot of monthly bills that I can take care of right then and there. And yeah, $1 million is way more, but $0 is not a lot. So I'm taking the 50K easily, easily. It's like not even a question. Let me know your thoughts. Are you taking the chance for $1 million? Are you taking the safe bet and going 50K? It's 102.9 W4 Country.
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2: I don't know about you, but my social media feeds are flooded with lotions and potions and gadgets, all promising to unlock different components of longevity. But if you log off, take a step back from all the hype, you'll find that the actual keys to a longer, healthier life are hiding in plain sight. There are four of them. Number one, nutrition. The Mediterranean diet really is the gold standard. Number two, exercise. You should be getting 150 minutes of moderate intensity exercise or 75 minutes of vigorous intensity exercise every week, plus strength training and stretching. Number three, sleep. Sleep is when your body and your brain repair themselves. You should be getting 7 to 9 hours a night. And finally, number four often gets forgotten, socialization. It's not a bonus. It's a necessity for a healthy life, finding a sense of community, purpose, and belonging. I'm Dr. Sanjay Gupta, helping you live a better life.
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102.9 W4 Country. It's Veronica Raitt on your Wednesday. Can you believe we are almost stepping into August? This Saturday is August 1st. I know I'm sick about it too. But if you're a parent, like, wanting so badly to shove those kids back into school, I get it. I get it. It's 102.9 W4 Country.

0: 102.9 W4 Country. It's Veronica Raitt. Good afternoon. Have you ever gotten detention? You can let me know. Text me at 734-623-1029. 54% of us say they never got detention. That seems like quite a bit. 54%. I got detention one time. It was because I cheated on a test when there was a sub. And I got in trouble. So I had to detain. I don't even know. I think it was more than one time I had to sit in detention. And my parents were so mad at me. I don't even know what the test was about. I want to say it was an English class, but I don't remember. It was a sub. And the worst part of it is that everybody else in the class was cheating. Me and a couple other people, the only ones that got caught. So that was annoying. And it was one of those subs where, like, everybody got away with everything. It didn't matter. And then it was literally just, like, at that moment I got caught. I was so upset. Don't cheat on your test, kids. It's 102.9 W4 Country.
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3: If I were to ask you what makes for a good night's sleep, you'd probably say a dark, quiet room, not too many things on your mind. But every night when you go to get some Z's, how often do you really think about the temperature in your bedroom? Temperature may be one of the most underappreciated factors in sleep. That's according to the Senior Vice President of Research and Scientific Affairs at the National Sleep Foundation. We often hear about lights and screens and stress, but even modest changes in temperature and airflow can influence both how quickly you fall asleep and how deeply you stay asleep. Most experts will recommend a room temperature of 60 to 67 degrees Fahrenheit. You might also experiment with your sheets and what you actually wear to bed. Play around a bit and see what improves your sleep. You might be delightfully surprised. I'm Dr. Sanjay Gupta, helping you live a better life.
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12: I'm Matt Mister with your W forecast. Sunny skies the rest of the day. A little breezy, but very comfortable with a high of 83. Mostly clear skies tonight. Temperatures right around 57. Tomorrow, sunny skies. Humidity starts to rise up a little bit, but still pretty normal for this time of year. High of 86. Mostly clear tomorrow. Low of around 60.

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3: A better life with Dr. Sanjay Gupta.
4: There are lots of things you can measure to get an idea of how healthy you are at any given moment. Temperature, heart rate, blood pressure, just to name a few. But how about how healthy you will be and how long you're likely to live? According to a new study out of the University at Buffalo, two simple strength tests are pretty accurate at predicting longevity in older women. One is hand grip strength, and the other is how quickly people can stand up from a seated position without using their arms. By the way, I remember interviewing former President Jimmy Carter when he was quite old and being really impressed how he just popped out of the chair without using his arms. Not a lot of older people can actually do that. But I think the message here is that maintaining strength as you age is going to help you perform everyday activities, but also help you avoid injury and stay independent. I'm Dr. Sanjay Gupta, helping you live a better life.
0: Madison Raleigh and Brian Welch.
5: I had a really good clam bake in on the East Coast. Ugh. No, they did like the whole thing where they put it like, you know, on the newspaper, on the table and
6: no,
5: everything.
6: No, you're not making it better.
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6: It's not, yeah, I'll still.
5: No.
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92.9 W4 Country. We are almost to Friday, kind of. Like, girl math for work. You're almost done with today. You got to get through tomorrow. And then Friday, just, you know, leave early or something. It's 102.9 W4 Country.

0: I will forever be a fan of Hudson Westbrook just for the fact that he played You Belong With Me by Taylor Swift when he was opening for Morgan Wallen last week. I love it. It's 102.9.
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0: 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It's Veronica Raitt. Appreciate you hanging out with me. Matt Misler, Miz in the Afternoon, returning to afternoons today. Rally and Welch will be back tomorrow. But he is back on your afternoon time slot, so he's up next. 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Take us with you wherever you go, especially if you're going up north. 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I will talk with you tomorrow. Have a great day. 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
2: Staying active every day will go a long way towards helping you live a happy, healthy, and pain-free life. And there's perhaps no movement more fundamental than walking. It reinforces the alignment, stability, and coordinated muscle activation that supports how your body moves, whether you're doing strenuous exercise or simply going about your daily life. This is according to Dana Santis, a strength and conditioning specialist. Even though you walk every day, Dana does say you can make small adjustments to immediately improve your walking mechanics. So, keep your rib cage stacked over your pelvis. Avoid leaning over or arching your lower back. Allow your arms to swing naturally in coordination with your legs. Keep your gaze forward, your jaw relaxed, and then just breathe in through your nose and out through your mouth. I'm Dr. Sanjay Gupta, helping you live a better life.
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Coming up, Kansas City man apparently he really needed to have the taste of Mountain Dew. What did he have to, where did he have to go to get his Mountain Dew? Smell your breath. No, he didn't get it from some other person's mouth. It's even worse than that. That's why I'm doing it now, not during a lunch break or dinner break. That's coming up in a bit. Right now, Low Cash gets this hour kicked off. 102.9, let's go!

Morgan Wallen on 102.9. Good afternoon. It's Miz. Thanks for joining me on a World's Greatest Wednesday because we're doing this together. George Burge, Luke Bryan coming up right now is Carrie Underwood. She wants to hit Control Z. That's Undo It on 102.9.

0: George Burge, Luke Bryan. It's Ride, Ride, Ride on 102.9. It's Miz in the afternoon. Thanks for joining me on a World's Greatest Wednesday. Glad to be back in the afternoon. Don't get me wrong. I love mornings. Afternoon's where I think I belong, at least with you. Trying to keep you as energized to get through that final part of the workday and home, at the very least. We head to Kansas City for a story about firefighters having to respond to a very unusual rescue. A man that was at World Cup games, obviously, last month or two. Apparently had to use the facilities, decided to take his beverage, a Mountain Dew, with him into one of the porta-johns. Well, apparently he dropped it, and apparently he's that addicted to Mountain Dew, he went in for it. They had to save him from the porta-john. Apparently the damage caused over $800. Listen, at this point, like, it's gone. It's, don't even bother with it. Just, you get a new Mountain Dew at this point. Your W4cast, Jason Aldean on the way on 102.9.
1: 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Yeah, take a shot of you can sell for Kip Moore. No, they don't make guys like me. You get exactly what you see. I come from Saturday, August 22nd, Michigan Lottery Amphitheater. 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
3: How often do you stop to wonder whether you should share something that's revealing, maybe even embarrassing, with a partner, a friend, or even your boss? In her new book called Revealing, The Underrated Power of Oversharing, behavioral scientist Leslie John says doing just that can help you deepen relationships that are vital to your life. We need people to trust us in order to get things like love, friendship, and career success. That's what she told us. When you make yourself vulnerable by revealing something sensitive, it does make other people trust you. In turn, when you ask someone to reveal something about themselves, showing that interest will generally lead someone to like you more. Why? Because people like to be asked about themselves, she says. It also signals that they are discriminating and choosy, but in a good way. I'm Dr. Sanjay Gupta, helping you live a better life.
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0: I'm Matt Misery with your W forecast. Sunny skies rest of the day. A little breezy, but very comfortable with a high of 83. Mostly clear skies tonight. Temperatures right around 57. Tomorrow, sunny skies. Humidity start to rise up a little bit, but still pretty normal for this time of year. High of 86. Mostly clear tomorrow. Low of around 60.

Jason Aldean on 102.9. Coming up, the number 7 song in the country in the Hot 100 charts. It's still Lefty's Boston. And a throwback from Garth Brooks on the way. Here's Kenny Chesney. Get along on 102.9. Adam.

0: Garth Brooks has no shame, or at least less shame. That's Shameless on 102.9. It's Miz filling in for the morning show at the very least. He'll be back in studio tomorrow, and I'm permanently here in the afternoon, at least for now, until my boss decides to fire me. Speaking of things that are fire, not getting fired, but she's just fire. She's awesome. Lisa Manning with your country news now.
1: 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When it comes to news, we're first in country. 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Cole Swindell takes a trip back home to film the music video for Girl Dad.
2: 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Lyrics take you somewhere, but video just puts you right there.
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6: Staying active every day will go a long way towards helping you live a happy, healthy, and pain-free life. And there's perhaps no movement more fundamental than walking. It reinforces the alignment, stability, and coordinated muscle activation that supports how your body moves, whether you're doing strenuous exercise or simply going about your daily life. This is according to Dana Santis, a strength and conditioning specialist. Even though you walk every day, Dana does say you can make small adjustments to immediately improve your walking mechanics. So, keep your rib cage stacked over your pelvis. Avoid leaning over or arching your lower back. Allow your arms to swing naturally in coordination with your legs. 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I'm Dr. Sanjay Gupta, helping you live a better life.
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Coming up, Rascal Flatts and a group that's going to be at Pine Knob in October, really to kind of close out the concert series over at Pine Knob on the country side of things. That's on the way. It's Elle Langley and Morgan Wallen. I can't love you anymore. Morgan, you can go aside. Elle, I can love you as much as you want. It's 102.9.

Rascal Flatts on 102.9. Coming up, Amazon is greenlighting a series. And I think it's got some Detroit ties. That's coming up after Dan and Shay. Say so on 102.9 W4 Country. I got

0: say so. Dan and Shay on 102.9. It's Miz. Thanks for joining me on your Wednesday afternoon. Dan Shay over at DTE coming up on October the 3rd. Tickets are still on sale for that show and all of our other shows we have, W4Country.com. Amazon has announced that they're going to be releasing an 8-episode series starting up at some point. They greenlit it. They obviously have to get it casted and obviously start the filming, so no telling when it's going to start up. But it does have some Detroit ties to it. RoboCop the series. You heard me correctly. RoboCop the series. Now it looks like the writer and executive producer is going to be Peter Ako, who has done Elementary and Black Sails. So we'll see how things are going to look. So it's going to be how exactly they're going to kind of twist it from the movie itself. That's to be seen. This is actually a reboot from 2014 that I don't think anyone remembers. I don't. But then again, I barely remember what I did yesterday. Coming up, music from Luke Combs on 102.
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2: If I were to ask you what makes for a good night's sleep, you'd probably say a dark, quiet room, not too many things on your mind. But every night when you go to get some Z's, how often do you really think about the temperature in your bedroom? Temperature may be one of the most underappreciated factors in sleep. That's according to the Senior Vice President of Research and Scientific Affairs at the National Sleep Foundation. We often hear about lights and screens and stress,

0: Even modest changes in temperature and airflow can influence both how quickly you fall asleep and how deeply you stay asleep. Most experts will recommend a room temperature of 60 to 67 degrees Fahrenheit. You might also experiment with your sheets and what you actually wear to bed. Play around a bit and see what improves your sleep. You might be delightfully surprised. I'm Dr. Sanjay Gupta, helping you live a better life.
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Megan Maroney on 102.9. It's Miz. It's the W 4 o'clock happy hour. Let's crack one open. I haven't done this in a while. Ready? There we go. Lainey Wilson on the way. Here's Dustin Lynch on 102.9.

0: Lainey Wilson's new one called Phone Keys Wallet on 102.9. It's Miz on your world's greatest Wednesday during the W4 o'clock happy hour presented by Aubrey's. Have you ever been the victim of mistaken identity? Not identity theft. Okay, so Jim, it's a serious crime. No, mistaken identity. Well, this happened up in Minnesota earlier this month. As Darius Walker, who is a college football analyst for the four-letter network up in Bristol, Connecticut, that would be ESPN, went to go check into his hotel room, and, well, he got an upgrade. And you're thinking, like, well, yeah, he's a reporter. He probably could get an upgrade. Here is a problem. The hotel staff mistaken him for Darius Rucker. He posted it on his Instagram, and Darius Rucker said, "Hey, you're welcome. I wish I can get those kind of upgrades. Like, hey, I'm definitely not Luke Combs. Let's look at your roadways.
1: No major incidents right now. I-94 eastbound from Ann Arbor to Metro Airport. It's going to take you about 16 minutes. Taking a look at M-14 eastbound from Ann Arbor to I-275. That's a 17-minute commute. And Main Street northbound closed between Huron and East Ann Street until September 19th for construction. 102.9 W4 Country Traffic. I'm Rich Luzensky.
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4: Staying active every day will go a long way towards helping you live a happy, healthy, and pain-free life. And there's perhaps no movement more fundamental than walking. It reinforces the alignment, stability, and coordinated muscle activation that supports how your body moves, whether you're doing strenuous exercise or simply going about your daily life. This is according to Dana Santis, a strength and conditioning specialist. Even though you walk every day, Dana does say you can make small adjustments to immediately improve your walking mechanics. So, keep your rib cage stacked over your pelvis. 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Allow your arms to swing naturally in coordination with your legs. 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I'm Dr. Sanjay Gupta, helping you live a better life.
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15: Indeed. I'm Matt Misser with your W forecast. Sunny skies for the rest of the day. A little breezy, but very comfortable with a high of 83. Mostly clear skies tonight. Temperatures right around 57. Tomorrow, sunny skies. Humidity starts to rise up a little bit, but still pretty normal for this time of year. High of 86. Mostly clear tomorrow. Low of around 60.

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It's Rocky Mountain Law 102.9. 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

0: Alan Jackson, a little bitty on 102.9. It's Mids, and it's your afternoon question today up on our Facebook page at facebook.com/W4Country. I wanted to know, what non-country artist do you think would fit well in country music? I bring this up because I can't remember if it was 2 weeks ago I mentioned this, that one of my coworkers was going to a yacht rock like festival in Detroit or something, and I introduced her to something called Yacht House, which is like yacht rock mixed with house music, so that boom, boom, boom, to go with it. Well, I found a DJ that did like an entire hour set of this while sitting at my desk last week. And one of the songs that came on was a part of Keith Urban's new Yacht Rock album that he collabed with Michael McDonald, you know. It came from somewhere back in the long ago. It hit. It sounded so good. So who do you think in a non-country artist way would hit in the country music world? 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
1: A 17-minute commute on I-94 eastbound from Ann Arbor to Metro Airport. M-14 eastbound from Ann Arbor to I-275 is going to take you about 19 minutes. And if you see something, text us. The tipster line is 734-623-1029. That's 734-623-1029. 102.9 W4 Country Traffic. 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

0: A Better Life with Dr. Sanjay Gupta.
1: How often do you stop to wonder whether you should share something that's revealing, maybe even embarrassing, with a partner, a friend, or even your boss? In her new book called Revealing, The Underrated Power of Oversharing, behavioral scientist Leslie John says doing just that can help you deepen relationships that are vital to your life. We need people to trust us in order to get things like love, friendship, and career success. That's what she told us. When you make yourself vulnerable by revealing something sensitive, it does make other people trust you. In turn, when you ask someone to reveal something about themselves, showing that interest will generally lead someone to like you more. Why? Because people like to be asked about themselves, she says. It also signals that they are discriminating and choosy, but in a good way. I'm Dr. Sanjay Gupta, helping you live a better life.
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Coming up, Luke Combs and the new one from Ella Langley called Loving Life Again. Sometimes you got to find ways to find that love. No, Langley's found it again. It's Jordan Morgan right now, Kid Myself on 102.9 W4 Country. We young.

Luke Holmes on 102.9 coming up, the latest in fashion. But this one, I'm pretty sure someone could have utilized this past weekend. That's after Ella Langley, Loving Life Again on 102.9 W4 Country.

0: Hello, Langlene. Her new one called Loving Life Again on 102.9. It's Miz on your Wednesday. Appreciate you joining me. I'm back to, and I'm glad to be back here in the afternoon. It's time for a little high fashion, or drunk fashion if you want. Fireball announced last week that they are going to be releasing their new sneakers. Literally called, Fireball Sneaks. Where you can stash up to 4 shots of whiskey. Also included with this bundle is a 66 proof Fireball Cinnamon Whiskey stash flask. So apparently you can try to smuggle in your Fireball if you want to. I believe you got to go to their website to get these kicks. I'm pretty sure somebody at some point is going to try to sneak them in during a Michigan football game. I'm looking at you, Scott. I see what you're going to plan on doing. Let's take a look at your roadways.
1: No major slowdowns right now. I-94 eastbound from Ann Arbor to Metro Airport is going to take you about 18 minutes. M-14 eastbound from Ann Arbor to I-275. That's a 19-minute commute. And keep in mind, Main Street northbound between Huron Street and Ann Street. You're closed due to construction. That's scheduled through September 19th. 102.9 W4 Country Traffic. I'm Rich Luzensky.
2: A better life with Dr. Sanjay Gupta.
3: They say consistency is key, but sometimes you just gotta switch it up. A new study out of Harvard School of Public Health found that varying your exercise routine could add years to your life. What exercise someone did didn't matter much. What did matter was that all the exercises together worked all the muscle groups in their body. Now, an added benefit to changing things up is it can help you push through the plateau effect. That's when your body gets so efficient at doing something that you actually stop getting better at it. And we know from previous research that specializing in any one sport at a young age can make someone actually more prone to injury. And as experts we talk to point out, even elite athletes switch up things with their workouts, making sure to target strength, cardio, flexibility, balance, and doing that every single week. I'm Dr. Sanjay Gupta, helping you live a better life.
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0: 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Coming up, I'm going to have to ask some of my friends that live down south how they feel about this, because I feel like if you mess around with this dessert, like, you're asking for trouble. Tell you what is being released that is a southern staple coming up in a bit. Right now, the Zach Brown Band is Homegrown on 102.9.

Luke Bryan, Country She Knows It on 102.9. It's Miz. Thanks for joining me on your Wednesday. Coming up, Kenny Chesney's new one called Carry On. That's on the way right now. Morgan Wallen, I Got Better on 102.9 W4 Country.

0: Kenny Chesney and Carry On 102.9. It's Miz on your world's greatest Wednesday. Thank you for joining me. Now, I know that some people, they when you have something that's good, you say, don't mess with something that ain't broke. Sometimes a little tweak here and there can make it just a little better. Case in point, Moon Pies are introducing some new flavors in a miniature form, one of which happens to be peach cobbler. Also included, they're making two other seasonal ones, key lime mini moon pies and a strawberry shortcake mini moon pie. Now, I know a lot of people in the South, they hold their moon pies to a high standard. So my question to you, you can text me at 734-623-1029. Do you hold your desserts to a high standard like some people in the South, especially when it comes to moon pies? Let me know. Text at 734-623-1029. I'm open to try it.
1: An accident causing slowdowns on U.S. 23 northbound after Clyde Road. You're slow from M59, I-94 eastbound from Ann Arbor to Metro Airport. It's going to take you about 20 minutes. M14 eastbound from Ann Arbor to I-275. That's a 19-minute commute right now. You got about a 6-minute delay there. 102.9 W4 Country Traffic. I'm Rich Luzensky.
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4: If I were to ask you what makes for a good night's sleep, you'd probably say a dark, quiet room, not too many things on your mind. But every night when you go to get some Z's, how often do you really think about the temperature in your bedroom? Temperature may be one of the most underappreciated factors in sleep. That's according to the Senior Vice President of Research and Scientific Affairs at the National Sleep Foundation. We often hear about lights and screens and stress, but even modest changes in temperature and airflow can influence both how quickly you fall asleep and how deeply you stay asleep. Most experts will recommend a room temperature of 60 to 67 degrees Fahrenheit. 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Play around a bit and see what improves your sleep. You might be delightfully surprised. I'm Dr. Sanjay Gupta, helping you live a better life.
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14: I'm Matt Mister with UW Forecast. Mostly clear tonight. Temperatures right around 57 degrees. Tomorrow, sunny, humid, but temperature for this time of year, a high of 86. Mostly clear tomorrow night, low of around 60. We'll start your finally Friday with partly sunny skies, very humid, high of 88. Can't rule out an isolated shower Friday night with a low of around 64.

Bailey Zimmerman, Chevy Silverado on 102.9. Tucker Wetmore coming to Detroit in September, and a throwback from Shania Twain. Right now it's Jason Aldean on 102.9 W4 Country.

0: She is not impressed all that much about anything. You really have to work hard with Shania Twain. 102.9 Miz in the afternoon. Thanks for joining me back here in the afternoon. Luke Combs is across the pond. He was over in Scotland. Do they have alcohol still over there? I'm wondering, because a lot of their soccer fans came over here and they drank Boston Dry. But in front of a crowd in Edinburgh earlier in the week, he decided to bring out some rowdy friends. He brought out Scottish soccer god / Aston Villa captain John McGinn and Outlander actors Sam Heughan and Richard Rankin. Apparently, they also did shotgun beer. So apparently, they just had enough just for Luke Combs to do that on stage. Let's take a look at your roadways.
1: That accident on U.S. 23 northbound after Clyde Road has cleared. It's an 18-minute commute on I-94 westbound from Ann Arbor to Metro Airport and M-14 eastbound from Ann Arbor to I-275. That's going to take you about 19 minutes. 102.9 W4 Country Traffic. I'm Rich Luzenski.

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Taylor Swift, I Knew It, I Knew You on 102.9. George Burge and the latest from Jelly Roll called Hands Up. Coming up right now is Luke Holmes, BYU on 102.9 W4 Country.

George Burge on 102.9. I don't know what's trending. I don't know what's on social media, but I know my sports was today. The final time we'll see T-Scoobs on the bump. Talk about it coming up after Jelly Roll's new one called Hands Up.

Jelly Roll's Lay is called Hands Up on 102.9. Thanks for joining me. It's Miz on your Wednesday. I don't know what's trending. I know my sports. So let's break it down. Yesterday, the Tigers, they just went complete utter beast mode on the Orioles. They beat them 14-0. No need for a squirrel in that one. The Tigers were only the second team in that victory yesterday.

0: Better Life with Dr. Sanjay Gupta.
1: There are lots of things you can measure to get an idea of how healthy you are at any given moment. Temperature, heart rate, blood pressure, just to name a few. But how about how healthy you will be and how long you're likely to live? According to a new study out of the University at Buffalo, two simple strength tests are pretty accurate at predicting longevity in older women. One is hand grip strength, and the other is how quickly people can stand up from a seated position without using their arms. By the way, I remember interviewing former President Jimmy Carter when he was quite old and being really impressed how he just popped out of the chair without using his arms. Not a lot of older people can actually do that. But I think the message here is that maintaining strength as you age is going to help you perform everyday activities, but also help you avoid injury and stay independent. I'm Dr. Sanjay Gupta, helping you live a better life.
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yeah, baby. I'm glad to be back in the afternoon. Waking up early, like, don't get me wrong, I love, you know, getting my show knocked off early, but afternoon just seems fitting to get you going, to get you frapped up with the day. 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Also, that's another reason why I'm able to growl in the afternoon. You know how we close the show out with your idiot criminal of the day? I wish I could tell you where this happened, but I don't know. There's zero context, but would you like it for here to go? I'll explain what happened in a drive-thru coming up in a bit. It's Jordan Davis to keep this final hour of my show kicked off on 102.9. Let's get it.

0: John Party on 102.9. It's Miz. Appreciate you joining me on a World's Greatest Wednesday. 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Like next weekend is actually Dexter Summerfest, formerly Dexter Days. 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It's Rock and Bowl down at Lenawee Recreation Bowling Center. 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

0: 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A better life with Dr. Sanjay Gupta.
1: If I were to ask you what makes for a good night's sleep, you'd probably say a dark, quiet room, not too many things on your mind. 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Temperature may be one of the most underappreciated factors in sleep. That's according to the Senior Vice President of Research and Scientific Affairs at the National Sleep Foundation. 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Most experts will recommend a room temperature of 60 to 67 degrees Fahrenheit. 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Play around a bit and see what improves your sleep. 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I'm Dr. Sanjay Gupta, helping you live a better life.
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10: I'm Matt Mister with UW Forecast. Mostly clear tonight. Temperatures right around 57 degrees. Tomorrow, sunny, humid, but temperature for this time of year, a high of 86. Mostly clear tomorrow night, low of around 60. We'll start your finally Friday with partly sunny skies, very humid, high of 88. Can't rule out an isolated shower Friday night with a low of around 64.

Josh Ross on 102.9. That's not very Canadian of you, sir, to say that you how unpleasant you are. Megan Maroney's latest coming up, along with a throwback from Faith Hill. It's Luke Bryan right now on 102.9.

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3: 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That can lead to stiffness, muscle loss, even reduced coordination. Certified strength and conditioning coach Dana Santis told us, recovery is about choosing the right kind of movement at the right time. 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I'm Dr. Sanjay Gupta, helping you live a better life.
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Ty Myers, Ends of the Earth on 102.9. Coming up, Mitchell Tenpenny and Charles Wesley Guywin with the help of Luke Combs and their single called Better That Way. Right now, Ella Langley with Morgan Wallen. It's I Can't Love You Anymore. Girls are just dominating the top hot 100. It's 102.9 W4 Country.

102.9 WBFOR Country with Mitchell Tenpenny. Coming up, it is your idiot criminals of the day. Would you like it for here or to go? The only problem is I don't know where it actually happened. I'll tell you what these crooks did coming up in a bit right after Charles Wesley Godwin and Luke Combs. It's better that way on 102.9. Oh, boo.

Charles Wesley Godwin, Luke Holmes. It's Better That Way on 102.9. It's Miz. Thanks for joining me on your world's greatest Wednesday. About to get out of here. 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And guess what? 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Our Instagram handle is at W4Country. If you want to follow me, you can. If you want, I'm not going to hold it against you. It's at The Miz on Air. Finally, it's time for your Idiot Criminal of the Day. And I wish I could tell you where we are heading to, but this was actually something that surfaced up on the old X, a.k.a. Twitter, as a unknown guy reached through a drive-thru window and, well, he turned the key to the cash register and stole some cash and then got away. But I guess he tried to do it a second time around. He got caught.

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1: 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In most cases, one of the worst things you can do is flip the switch to be totally sedentary. That can lead to stiffness, muscle loss, even reduced coordination. Certified strength and conditioning coach Dana Santis told us, recovery is about choosing the right kind of movement at the right time. 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

0: Son of a Sinner is Jelly Roll on Country Nights Live. I love how he has always had such a good, positive, funny attitude about his weight. Remember when he was heading overseas?
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He actually gave me a fishing pole. Here's some of his new music coming our way. It is fantastic, y'all. Here he is with George Burge. Ride, ride, ride.

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1: All right, this is going to sound super weird. 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
1: Tyler Hubbard had a wild moment on a family camping trip. He somehow got a barbed fish hook stuck in the back of his head. His wife pulled it out with pliers while his three kids cheered on. The whole thing made it onto Instagram. She joked later, "Next time we'll try to avoid fish hooks in the head." Megan Maroney had a tough call in Denver, ending her show just three songs in because of an illness. She apologized on Instagram, saying it was the hardest decision she's ever made, and announced a new date for August 27th. And Ella Langley and her crew got a hands-on CPR lesson from the American Heart Association on tour. Even her dog Crew joined in. Fun fact, her song Choosin' Texas is 112 beats per minute, right in the sweet spot for CPR compressions. When you speed, you have less time to react. Follow the speed limit to keep other road users safe. Speeding catches up with you. Paid for by NHTSA. That's your Country Nights Live news update. I'm Bev Rainey.
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7: There are lots of things you can measure to get an idea of how healthy you are at any given moment. Temperature, heart rate, blood pressure, just to name a few. But how about how healthy you will be and how long you're likely to live? According to a new study out of the University at Buffalo, two simple strength tests are pretty accurate at predicting longevity in older women. One is hand grip strength, and the other is how quickly people can stand up from a seated position without using their arms. By the way, I remember interviewing former President Jimmy Carter when he was quite old and being really impressed how he just popped out of the chair without using his arms. Not a lot of older people can actually do that. But I think the message here is that maintaining strength as you age is going to help you perform everyday activities, but also help you avoid injury and stay independent. I'm Dr. Sanjay Gupta, helping you live a better life.
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